0: Woman. That is Kane Brown down to number 5. He was at number 4 yesterday, so he moves one position downward. The very bottom of the countdown, though, not budging from yesterday. Cody Johnson goes 2 days in a row at 6th place with The Fall. Okay, well, we've counted down 2 songs. We better get back at it because we have 4 left to get to.
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0: number one song down to third place today. Beautiful Things from Megan Maroney. We also had Ella Langley climb up the ranks ever so slightly. One spot, Be Her, goes from number five up to number four. Two songs left to go on today's countdown.
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0: Josh Ross with Scared of Getting Sober. 92.9 The Bull, that is our number one song.
1: The Bull's top six at six.
0: Scared of Getting Sober climbs two positions up to first place, trading spots with Megan Maroney, who went from number one down to number three. And a few people texting in, voicing their excitement about Josh Ross at the X this summer. Monday, August 30 is going to be taking the X Grandstand stage, giving us a great show. It's free with your admission, by the way. Josh Ross and Jade Eagleson are the country acts this year. And of course, you can get all the details over at thebull.ca. But I digress. I'm side questing a little bit. Josh Ross finding himself at number one on our countdown. If you have a more ideal top six, I'm all ears. Or I guess on the text line, I'm all eyes. 306-938-2855.

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2: As a double benefit, because on one hand, people can buy a ticket and give themselves a chance to win an amazing trip or a good sum of cash, but it also goes back into the community, and this has a resounding effect on the community too, doesn't it?
3: You know, the Kinsmen Club of Saskatoon has had some wonderful 50-50 fundraisers in the past, supporting all kinds of very, very worthwhile charities throughout the province. And we are very humbled that they have chosen our critical incident stress management team to be the beneficiary of this year's Kinsmen 50-50, because it does. It reaches every corner of the province. And when a firefighter is in time of need, we can provide that service, and it comes with a cost. So we have to be able to afford to provide that service, and this will help us to help firefighters across the province.
2: So for people on the outside that don't know anything about this team, critical incident stress management, so what is this all about, and why should people support it?
3: So this is supporting the people that support you. It's the first responders. When you call 911, you expect that service to be there. And to provide that service, our firefighters have to be healthy. We talk about health like it's a physical thing only. We've done that for years. We've got the proper equipment, and they're in physically good shape, and they can do the job. But the mental health of our firefighters is just as critically important as anything else. We end up in situations that are very traumatic, car accidents, house fires, things like that, and it has an effect on our folks. We want them to go home as healthy as they came, and that's not just physically, that's mentally. It's not something you can leave and go home and talk to your wife about and say, hey, honey, guess what I had to do today? You don't share that stuff. It's confidential, but it eats away at people. So our critical incident stress management team is available to firefighters across the province 24 hours a day, 7 days a week when they need it. So it's an invaluable service to help keep our firefighters safe and healthy in all aspects of things. Fortunately for us, the stigma of mental health in the first responder world has dropped off a lot. You know, when I started in this close to 30 years ago, it was suck it up and go home. Today, it's very much more accepted and recognized that we need to take care of our mental well-being, and our critical incident stress management team are the best of the best people, and they're out there for our firefighters whenever they need them.
2: Well, it's an incredible thing, and it not only supports the quality of life of firefighters, it could save lives too, couldn't it?
3: Absolutely. I mean, you don't really want to talk about it, but you think about the stresses that anybody faces in their life, and you hear about people that have chosen to take their own lives and everything that goes along with that. Some of the things that we see and do are some of the most stressful things. I mean, I go back 15 years to a call that I did that sits with me every single night, and I think about it almost every day, and it's been 15 years, right? So having the ability to talk to our critical incident stress management team on those days that are more difficult is certainly very, very valuable. So even if you don't win the 50-50 draw, I can tell you that you're winning for me, because you're going to be giving that support to the people that need it the most when they need it the most. And we're so humbled again by the Kinsmen choosing us and by the province stepping up and buying these tickets to support this 50-50.
2: Well, it's important to be taking care of our first responders as much as all of you take care of us. I mean, it's got to go two ways, and this is the perfect way to support. So people should absolutely be buying a ticket for the Kinsmen 50-50, shouldn't they?
3: I agree. And, you know, I can tell you this. I bought my tickets for the 50-50, so it guarantees that you're going to win, because I won't. These things in a 50-50 are at least a 90-10 in my view, because I've never won one, but certainly I've got my tickets, and I feel good about buying those tickets because I know right where the money's going. I have personally seen what our critical incident stress management team does, and it's done with no fanfare, because it is obviously confidential. So when you buy these tickets, you could be supporting your fire department in your local community, but you probably won't hear about it. So, you know, it's all confidential information versus, you know, the people that were involved in the incident, the responders that were there. It's all done with all complete confidentiality. So you just never know when you might be actually supporting your local fire department by buying this Kinsmen 50-50 lottery ticket.
2: Well, if people want to learn a little bit more about these services that are offered to our first responders, is there a good resource where people could go and read a little bit more for themselves?
3: Yeah, you can reach out to our executive director at the SVFFA. You can go on our website. There are 10 zone directors in the province. They will be glad to talk to you about that stuff if you had questions, myself included. So, again, we don't talk about specifics or details, but I can tell you that we have used our CISN team once already in this week, you know. So it happens when it happens. It's a horrible thing that we have to use it. It's great that we can. Of course, if we're using this, somebody has suffered a traumatic loss, a family, or there's a firefighter struggling. So it's unfortunate that that's the case, but it's very, very great that we have the ability to help those that need it. And it's not just the firefighters. When you think about the police, the dispatchers that take the call from someone in their worst part of the day, the nursing staff and the doctors, you know, we include them in a lot of these critical incident stress debriefings too, because they're a part of it. And, you know, firefighters take a lot of the credit for doing

0: things, but there's a whole team of people both behind the scenes and at their houses that support these people and what they do. And so we need to make sure everybody's equally taken care of.
1: Well, it's a very selfless thing for a first responder, for somebody to go into that line of work. So again, it feels good to reach back and help out a little bit. And this is the perfect way to do that. I was just checking out the website. The current jackpot for the Kinsman 50-50 raffle is at $150,000, winner taking half. And of course, that jackpot is going to keep climbing. Aaron Buckingham, that is the president of the Volunteer Firefighter Association, talking about the critical incident stress management team that supports our first responders. And they are the recipient of the fundraising dollars for this go-around of the Kinsman 50-50. Aaron, thank you so much for reaching out and talking about this today.
0: Yeah, thanks for taking the time, and thank you both to the Kinsman and everybody across the province for supporting this really worthwhile cause.
1: Well, of course, if you want to go and get the tickets for yourself, Kinsman5050Lottery.com. You can buy the tickets on the website. You can also read a little bit about what the Kinsmen are up to as well. Aaron, thank you so much, and have a tremendous rest of your week, hey?
0: Hey, thanks. You as well.
2: Better saddle up. It's time for New Country.
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Well, that is a brand new song from Riley Green that is Think As You Drunk. Just about up to 7 o'clock in time for me to put a cap on the show. Thanks for hanging out this afternoon. It has been a really good and insightful day. We had the president of the Saskatchewan Volunteer Firefighters Association, Aaron Buckingham, on the show today to talk about the Critical Incident Stress Management Team and how they're benefiting from the Kinsmen 50-50 lottery, which you should buy a ticket before midnight tonight, because tomorrow it's going to be another KinCash day bright and early at like 6 a.m. They're going to start hourly giveaways of $1,000. If you win one of those, you're in for all of them still, and all of the bonuses, and the jackpot, which is guaranteed at minimum $150,000. But last year was like over $300,000. Either way, we're going to be at Three Hall Public House tomorrow, so I better go home and get a little bit of sleep before then. Enjoy the rest of your Thursday night. Stay dry out there. And here's John Party.

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3: This is your Saskatoon area weather forecast. Mainly cloudy tonight, 60% chance of an evening shower, risk of a thunderstorm, remaining windy until midnight, then clearing overnight, low 7. Mix of sun and cloud tomorrow, slight chance of an afternoon shower, risk of a thunderstorm, 19. For the weekend, sunny Saturday, 22, showers on Sunday, 17.
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19: This is your Saskatoon and area weather forecast. Mainly cloudy tonight, 60% chance of an evening shower, risk of a thunderstorm, remaining windy until midnight, then clearing overnight, low 7. Mix of sun and cloud tomorrow, slight chance of an afternoon shower, risk of a thunderstorm, 19. For the weekend, sunny Saturday 22, showers on Sunday 17.
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6: This week on Crime Stoppers Unmasked, we're asking for the public's help on identifying two suspects in an unprovoked bear spray assault on Saskatoon Transit. On June 10th, 2026, the two suspects boarded the bus in the downtown terminal and refused to pay their fares when requested by the driver. They made their way to the back of the bus, which was headed towards 8th Street. As the bus approaches 8th Street and Cumberland Avenue, an older male is bear sprayed at the back of the bus, causing numerous riders at the back to be hit as well. The suspect then sprays the victim two more times before exiting the bus and leaving the scene in an unknown direction. This resulted in the entire bus having to be evacuated and taken out of service. Suspect 1 is described as a male in his late teens or early 20s. He's wearing a black Crook and Castles hoodie, red shorts that go past the knees, a black New York Yankees ball cap with a name written in white lettering on the right side along with a heart, and his hair is shoulder length. Suspect 2 is a male in his late 40s or 50s, backwards ball cap with red lettering and a white symbol, black hoodie, blue jeans, had a mustache, white runners, and a thin build. You can also watch for photos and videos of the suspects on Facebook, Instagram, and our homepage. Do you have information about this crime or who is responsible? 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The tips are completely anonymous. We don't want your name, we just want your assistance. 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
2: This is your Saskatoon and area weather forecast. Mainly cloudy tonight, 60% chance of an evening shower, risk of a thunderstorm, remaining windy until midnight, then clearing overnight, low 7. Mix of sun and cloud tomorrow, slight chance of an afternoon shower, risk of a thunderstorm, 19. For the weekend, sunny Saturday, 22, showers on Sunday, 17.
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15: This is your Saskatoon and area weather forecast. Mainly cloudy tonight, 60% chance of an evening shower, risk of a thunderstorm, remaining windy until midnight, then clearing overnight, low 7. Mix of sun and cloud tomorrow, slight chance of an afternoon shower, risk of a thunderstorm, 19. For the weekend, sunny Saturday, 22, showers on Sunday, 17.
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5: This is your Saskatoon and area weather forecast. Mainly cloudy tonight, 60% chance of an evening shower, risk of a thunderstorm, remaining windy until midnight, then clearing overnight, low 7. Mix of sun and cloud tomorrow, slight chance of an afternoon shower, risk of a thunderstorm, 19. For the weekend, sunny Saturday, 22, showers on Sunday, 17.
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15: This is your Saskatoon and area weather forecast. Mainly cloudy tonight, 60% chance of an evening shower, risk of a thunderstorm, remaining windy until midnight, then clearing overnight, low 7. Mix of sun and cloud tomorrow, slight chance of an afternoon shower, risk of a thunderstorm, 19. For the weekend, sunny Saturday, 22, showers on Sunday, 17.
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17: This is your Saskatoon and area weather forecast. Mainly cloudy tonight, 60% chance of an evening shower, risk of a thunderstorm, remaining windy until midnight, then clearing overnight, low 7. Mix of sun and cloud tomorrow, slight chance of an afternoon shower, risk of a thunderstorm, 19. For the weekend, sunny Saturday, 22, showers on Sunday, 17.
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6: 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That's it.
7: This week on Crime Stoppers Unmasked, we're asking for the public's help in identifying two suspects in an unprovoked bear spray assault on Saskatoon Transit. On June 10th, 2026, the two suspects boarded the bus in the downtown terminal and refused to pay their fares when requested by the driver. They made their way to the back of the bus, which was headed towards 8th Street. As the bus approaches 8th Street and Cumberland Avenue, an older male is bear sprayed at the back of the bus, causing numerous riders at the back to be hit as well. The suspect then sprays the victim two more times before exiting the bus and leaving the scene in an unknown direction. This resulted in the entire bus having to be evacuated and taken out of service. Suspect 1 is described as a male in his late teens or early 20s. He's wearing a black Crook and Castles hoodie, red shorts that go past the knees, a black New York Yankees ball cap with a name written in white lettering on the right side along with a heart, and his hair is shoulder length. Suspect 2 is a male in his late 40s or 50s, backwards ball cap with red lettering and a white symbol, black hoodie, blue jeans, had a mustache, white runners, and a thin build. You can also watch for photos and videos of the suspects on Facebook, Instagram, and our homepage. Do you have information about this crime or who is responsible? If so, please give us a call at 1-800-222-8477, or you can leave a tip online at SaskatoonCrimeStoppers.com. 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The tips are completely anonymous. We don't want your name. We just want your assistance. Saskatoon Crime Stoppers. 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
1: The Bull is excited to crush it this season with Matthew Shirley. 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
6: There you go. That's it.
7: This week on Crime Stoppers Unmasked, we're asking for the public's help in identifying two suspects in an unprovoked bear spray assault on Saskatoon Transit. On June 10th, 2026, the two suspects boarded the bus in the downtown terminal and refused to pay their fares when requested by the driver. They made their way to the back of the bus, which was headed towards 8th Street. As the bus approaches 8th Street and Cumberland Avenue, an older male is bear sprayed at the back of the bus, causing numerous riders at the back to be hit as well. The suspect then sprays the victim two more times before exiting the bus and leaving the scene in an unknown direction. This resulted in the entire bus having to be evacuated and taken out of service. Suspect 1 is described as a male in his late teens or early 20s. He's wearing a black Crook and Castles hoodie, red shorts that go past the knees, a black New York Yankees ball cap with a name written in white lettering on the right side along with a heart, and his hair is shoulder length. Suspect 2 is a male in his late 40s or 50s, backwards ball cap with red lettering and a white symbol, black hoodie, blue jeans, had a mustache, white runners, and a thin build. You can also watch for photos and videos of the suspects on Facebook, Instagram, and our homepage. Do you have information about this crime or who is responsible? 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The tips are completely anonymous. We don't want your name. 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
1: Good morning. This is your news for Friday, June 19th. Downtown Saskatoon Bid says it's been made aware of fraudulent emails claiming to sell attendee or registrant information related to the Downtown Saskatoon Annual General Meeting. They say these messages are not connected to Downtown Saskatoon Bid in any way and are part of a data harvesting scam. Their advice is to report the messages phishing through your email provider, block the sender, and delete the email immediately. The community is invited to join the 2026 Rock Your Roots Walk for Reconciliation today, which is in honor of National Indigenous Peoples Day. This is the 10th anniversary for the walk, and 2026 is also the 150th anniversary of Treaty 6. First Nations and the Crown entered into the Treaty 6 agreement in 1876. The walk gets underway at 10:30 a.m. from Victoria Park. A new insect is being released in Saskatoon and Regina as a biological control. Dr. James Tansey is the provincial insect and pest management specialist. He says following a noticeable uptick in lily beetles, which destroy the province's lily population, the government is striking back with a winged weapon of its own, a small parasitoid wasp that lays eggs inside the larva of the beetle. Through a partnership with the University of Saskatchewan, Agriculture and Agri-Food Canada, the City of Saskatoon, and a bioscience center in Switzerland, the province was able to procure a small number of the wasps to release in the two largest cities. Municipal Hail says it has received about 100 crop hail insurance claims this month, mostly from storms in southeast Saskatchewan earlier in June. Meantime, the Saskatchewan Agriculture Weekly Crop Report says 97% of seeding is complete. The only region with quite a bit of unseeded land is East Central, where only 90% of the crop is in the ground. Crop development is either normal or behind normal. I'm Venice Ferguson, and that's your news.
2: A sweet start for the Berries, but it wound up kind of tart. Good morning, I'm Gregor. Saskatoon let an early 5-run lead vanish last night at Cairns. They fall 10-7 to Weyburn. They're back at it tonight. They host Regina. It's country night. Meanwhile, Riders face the Stamps tomorrow in Cowtown. In two games with them last season, Calgary got the better of them, but that was something that was brought up between the players and head coach Mace.
3: There's going to be something that an opponent does that's going to give you trouble. Certainly, you know, it didn't turn out well for us in regards to facing this opponent, you know, as opposed to the totality of the season, but we talked about it.
2: The men's national soccer team made history, earning the first World Cup win with a 6-0 shellacking of Qatar yesterday.
4: And it drops down for Jonathan David! A hat-trick for Jonathan David on the world's biggest stage!
2: Messi who? Yeah, that's 3 goals for Jonathan David. The one bit of bad news, though, the team lost Ismail Kone. His leg needs surgery, I think. His World Cup is done. Looked bad. Hockey League has reinstated Mike Babcock. Despite this, he's not been officially named the Oilers head coach. Wind made playing conditions tough at Shinnecock. The opening round of the U.S. Open has Wyndham Clark at 6-under, the top Canadian Corey Connors 5 shots back. And Vladdy with his first home run in over a month. Jays 4-3 over the Red Sox. That's the latest from the wide world of sports.
5: Power to look at the weather. Today is going to be a lot like yesterday, friends. A mix of sun and cloud, 30% chance of some showers, and a high of 19 degrees. Overnight tonight, much of the same. 30% chance of showers, low of 10. Tomorrow looks great, though. High of 22 degrees, mainly sunny. Back to rainy after that. Hey, if the farmers got the seed in the ground, should be good for the farmers, though, right? At least you get one day of sunshine, back to some rain. Everybody wins. Everybody wins. It's Friday. Glass half full thinking. We're being positive today. It's mainly sunny. 9 degrees right now in Saskatoon.
6: He's the chicken finger guy, the Zamboni guy, the noodle bowl guy. 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

the Clayton Croker Show today. That is Riley Green on 92.9 The Bull. We are about to give away a bunch of money today, friends. The Kinsmen 50-50 having another one of those big Kin Cash bonus days where we start giving away $1,000 every single hour starting at 7 o'clock. We'll let you know how you can win $1,000 today coming up in a bit.

0: 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Thanks for listening to the Clayton Croker Show on 92.9 The Bull. Just because we are a three-hall public house with our friends at the Kinsman 50-50, more on that in a bit, doesn't mean it's not random shout-out Friday. Nice little tradition here on the show. We keep things positive all morning long on random shout-out Friday, so send in your shout-outs. Maybe your kid's soccer coach did something awesome. Maybe your kid's teacher did something awesome. Tis the season, right? End of the year. Enjoy summer, kids. Whatever's going on in your life, let's give them some recognition, right? 306-938-2855. Love me some random shout-out Friday.
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Happy Friday, friends. 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That's some Kenny Chesney on a beautiful morning in Saskatoon. Thanks for listening to the Clayton Croker Show. Big shout out to Ashley. Ashley Armstrong, come on down. You're the winner of the Dad Joke Derby. We gave her a call yesterday, gave her the good news. She was pumped. She got a bunch of stuff, including that Tiger Moth flight over Saskatoon from our friends at the Saskatchewan Aviation Museum. If you're looking for some stuff to do for Father's Day, by the way, go check that place out. Your dad will love it. They got some stuff from JB Sausage Supply and a bunch of other great local spots in Saskatoon as well. So big shout out to Ashley. If you're looking for a gift for Dad, a sneaky good gift, Kinsman 50-50. Just throwing it out there. You get a Kinsman 50-50 before 7 o'clock. Might win $1,000 for Dad.

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13: Good morning. This is your news for Friday, June 19th. Downtown Saskatoon Bid says it's been made aware of fraudulent emails claiming to sell attendee or registrant information related to the Downtown Saskatoon Annual General Meeting. They say these messages are not connected to Downtown Saskatoon Bid in any way and are part of a data harvesting scam. Their advice is to report the messages phishing through your email provider, block the sender, and delete the email immediately. The community is invited to join the 2026 Rock Your Roots Walk for Reconciliation today, which is in honor of National Indigenous Peoples Day. This is the 10th anniversary for the walk, and 2026 is also the 150th anniversary of Treaty 6. First Nations and the Crown entered into the Treaty 6 agreement in 1876. The walk gets underway at 10:30 a.m. from Victoria Park. A new insect is being released in Saskatoon and Regina as a biological control. Dr. James Tansey is the provincial insect and pest management specialist. He says following a noticeable uptick in lily beetles, which destroy the province's lily population, the government is striking back with a winged weapon of its own, a small parasitoid wasp that lays eggs inside the larva of the beetle. Through a partnership with the University of Saskatchewan, Agriculture and Agri-Food Canada, the City of Saskatoon, and a bioscience center in Switzerland, the province was able to procure a small number of the wasps to release in the two largest cities. Municipal Hail says it has received about 100 crop hail insurance claims this month, mostly from storms in southeast Saskatchewan earlier in June. Meantime, the Saskatchewan Agriculture Weekly Crop Report says 97% of seeding is complete. The only region with quite a bit of unseeded land is East Central, where only 90% of the crop is in the ground. Crop development is either normal or behind normal. I'm Venice Ferguson, and that's your news.
14: Good morning, I'm Gregor. Historic night for the men's national soccer team at the World Cup. A 6-0 win over Qatar. Woo! Kyle Aaron opened the scoring early, and he says the world's been put on notice.
15: I think it was just a complete performance from the team, and
0: guess we just showed the world who Canada is.
14: So if we win the next game against the Swiss, we move on to the knockout stage. Crazy. Back at home here now. Barry's get up 5-0 early, but Weyburn gets the big comeback. Final score 10-7. Riders fly to Calgary today to face the Stamps tomorrow at 5:30. Those games always have good fan distribution, can we say, as head coach Corey Mace explains.
3: It's always just from my memory being over there, it was always a unique game, home game for Calgary, just knowing, you know, there's a thick presence of Rider Nation there. And, you know, now being on this side, they're very happy about that.
14: According to the injury report, we got Jamarcus Hadrick and Nick Weeb available. No Roligan Milligan Jr. or Nelson Lacumbo. You heard at the top of the hour, Mike Babcock's been cleared to rejoin the NHL as a coach. But Jonathan Toews has called a press conference today. I think he's retiring. PGA opening round of the U.S. Open in the books. Wyndham Clark's got the 4-shot lead heading into the day. And the Jays sweep their series with Boston. They go on to face the Cubs next. That's the latest from the wide world of sports.
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15: It's a beautiful day to give away $12,000 starting at 7 o'clock. That's exactly what we're going to do with our friends at the Kinsman 50-50. I love bonus Kin Cash Day. It is the best. We're live at Three Hall Public House right now. More on that in a bit. Right now, the weather, high 19 degrees, mix of sun and cloud, 30% chance of showers. Basically the exact same thing as yesterday, which was the exact same thing as the day before. Tomorrow, though, we start to turn this franchise around. It's going to be mainly sunny and 22. Might be a rainy start to next week, though. Sunday and Monday look cloudy and rainy. Right now in Saskatoon, it is 8 degrees.
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That one's going out to all the Boston Red Sox fans out there. Hey, Red Sox fans, you like apples? You got swept by the Blue Jays. Boom. How do you like them apples? That was mean. I'm sorry. It's just the Jays have had such an awful year. We needed this. Right, Jays fans? Thanks for listening to the Clayton Croker Show. Let's keep the sports chatter going. How about that soccer game yesterday? Canada beating Qatar 6-0. How do you like them apples, Qatar? If you've got World Cup fever, just like everyone else right now, by the way, I got something for you coming up in a bit. Don't go anywhere. It has something to do with the Kinsman 50-50, which in turn helps out the volunteer firefighters here in Saskatchewan. So get your Kinsman 50-50 tickets. That's all I'm going to say. The add-on. You got World Cup fever. I'm going to tell you about it in a bit, okay? Stick around. Right now it's Madeline Merlot and Dustin Lynch on The Bull.

0: is partnering with SaskTip and calling on you to help us solve the crime of the month, illegal pike harvest. On May 13th, Big River conservation officers discovered 26 northern pike left to waste along a creek flowing into Hackett Lake off Revo Lake Road. The fish were illegally snared during spawning season and abandoned with no meat taken. There was no open fishing season at the time. Officers believe the violation occurred around May 8th. To report this or other wildlife-related crimes, visit thebull.ca.
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3: Absolutely. So there are two tickets for the July 7th quarterfinal game in Vancouver. 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Retail value of $17,000. 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
2: Yeah, we don't need a qualifier. We're already in it. We beat Qatar 6-0 yesterday. Everyone has World Cup fever. 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
3: Saturday at midnight, absolutely, in addition to the $1,000 an hour for the next 12 hours.
2: Great segue there, Alan. 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

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Hey, thanks for listening to the Clayton Croker Show. It is Random Shoutout Friday. I mean, it's also bonus Kin Cash Payday. More on that in a bit. There's a lot going on today in the city, by the way. But it's Random Shoutout Friday as well. I got to get to this adorable one on the PlayNow.com text line, 938-2855. If you want a shout-out on the radio, give me a text. This one's from Gary. Gary wants to give a shout-out to his wife, Laura, for the excellent chicken pot pie last night. It wasn't just a frozen one, it was a homemade one, and homemade is in all caps. Here we go, Laura. Way to go, Gary and Laura. Just what a love story right there. Also, how underrated.

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8: This is Venice Ferguson with your Saskatoon weather. Mix of sun and cloud and a high of 19 today. There is a slight chance of showers and risk of thunderstorm this afternoon and evening. Overnight, partly cloudy, low of 10. Tomorrow starts out with sunshine, then increasing cloudiness with the wind becoming east, gusting to 40, high 22. And for Sunday and Monday, rain, high 16.
9: A sweet start for the berries, but it wound up kind of tart. Good morning, I'm Gregor. Saskatoon let an early 5-run lead vanish last night at Cairns. They fall 10-7 to Weyburn. They're back at it tonight. They host Regina. It's country night. Meanwhile, Riders face the Stamps tomorrow in Cowtown. In two games with them last season, Calgary got the better of them, but that was something that was brought up between the players and head coach Mace.
10: There's going to be something that an opponent does that's going to give you trouble. Certainly, you know, it didn't turn out well for us in regards to facing this opponent, you know, as opposed to the totality of the season, but we talked about it.
9: The men's national soccer team made history, earning the first World Cup win with a 6-0 shellacking of Qatar yesterday.
11: And it drops down for Jonathan David! A hat-trick for Jonathan David on the world's biggest stage!
9: Messi who? Yeah, that's 3 goals for Jonathan David. The one bit of bad news, though, the team lost Ismail Kone. His leg needs surgery, I think. His World Cup is done. Looked bad. Hockey League has reinstated Mike Babcock. Despite this, he's not been officially named the Oilers head coach. Wind made playing conditions tough at Shinnecock. The opening round of the U.S. Open has Wyndham Clark at 6-under, the top Canadian Corey Connors 5 shots back. And Vladdy with his first home run in over a month. Jays 4-3 over the Red Sox. That's the latest from the wide world of sports.
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13: Now we're going to look at the weather.
14: Well, I could tell you the weather, or Mike Siona could tell you the weather. Huh? Huh? Huh?
15: Well, there was a time when I would know that, yes. But it looks pretty sunny out there right now, I can tell you that, and relatively warm. But I've not even looked at the forecast here for a second. Oh, you've got a computer. How fortuitous for us here. 8 degrees right now. Mainly sunny conditions out there in Saskatoon. We do have a 30% chance of some showers later. Looking for a daytime high of 19 degrees as we head into the weekend on Kincash Day.
14: Yeah, you're way better at this than me. It's +8, by the way. We're handing out a 3-hole with the Kinsman 50-50 lottery. More details coming up.
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just a great song for today. Never Say Never. Hey, never say never, right? You never know. You might win $1,000 today with the bonus Kin Cash Payday with our friends at the Kinsman 50-50 Lottery. All you need is your Kinsman 50-50 Lottery ticket, and you might win $1,000 this hour, or next hour, or the hour after that. For the next 12 hours, we're giving away $1,000 at the top of the hour. Let's go. I love bonus Kin Cash Payday, baby. We're live at 3 Hall Public House. We got the Daily Road Report coming up in a bit. Here's Sully Burrows on the Bull.

0: I wish you well on the roads today. Well, would you look at that? It's time for the Daily Road Report. Nice segue, Croker. 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That's where you can get all the nitty-gritty details of all the construction projects around town. The big one today heads up on 20th Street, east and westbound from 3rd to 4th Avenue. Going to be shut down from 8 until 4 today. The National Indigenous Peoples Day Barbecue. There's a special event happening there. Other than that, not too many other big things happening. 5th Avenue this afternoon, they're doing a water main replacement on 5th Ave around 25th Street. And then Circle Drive right around Clancy and 11th Street. They're doing some overnight paving starting at 7 o'clock. Again, saskatoon.ca/construction for the full details on the Daily Road Report.
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0: 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You're our very first winner today. You just got yourself $1,000. 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It is the Hometown Heroes Edition. 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
3: That is lovely.

Shout out to all of Ella's fellas and Langley's ladies out there. I guess the Morgan's men and Wallen's women. 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I was trying to do a nice little thing with random shout-out Friday there, but whatever. We have an awesome shout-out on the PlayNow.com text line, 306-938-2855. Usually these are shout-outs to grandparents or, you know, people's kids for doing great at school, which, by the way, shout-out to all the teachers. You're almost there. Enjoy the summer, teachers. But this one's from Frank. Frank just wants to give a shout-out to Goldfish Crackers for being underrated. That's what he put. That's literally all he put. Shout out to Goldfish Crackers for being underrated. Yes, Frank, I'm with you. I'm a parent. I got a 4-year-old and a 1-year-old. Half my diet is Goldfish Crackers, right? Well, not actual Goldfish Crackers, the Goldfish Crackers that my kids won't eat. The leftover Goldfish Crackers, that's all you get when you're a parent. It's crusts, half-eaten crackers. Wouldn't trade it for the world. Hey, it's Brett Kissel on The Bull. You got a shout out, send it my way, 938-2855.

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14: Good morning. This is your news for Friday, June 19th. The Saskatoon Police Service says there was an early morning shooting and police responded to the 10 block of Sturby Place around 4:45 a.m. Thursday. They located an injured man with a gunshot wound who was taken to hospital with serious but non-life-threatening injuries. Traffic restrictions were in place for about 5 hours in the area near Market Mall at the intersection of Louise Street and McEwen Avenue. Members of the Serious Assault Unit continue to investigate. This summer, speed enforcement will take place on various roads around the RM of Corman Park. Corman Park Police Service is giving everyone the heads up that they want to highlight Valley Road, where they routinely catch speeders in both the 90 kilometer per hour and 60 kilometer per hour zones, who tell them they're speeding because they're late for a tea time. A bat was discovered at a daycare in Spiritwood that tested positive for rabies. The Love and Laughter Early Learning Center is attached to the local elementary school. The Saskatchewan Health Authority says, as a precaution, all children and adults who have made contact with the bat have been offered a shot for immediate protection, as well as rabies vaccination for longer-term protection. A Lloydminster animal shelter is being strained after 21 cats and kittens were dumped on its doorstep in two Rubbermaid bins. Border Paws Animal Shelter says it does not have enough space for the additional cats and is scrambling to find housing, supplies, veterinary care, and foster placements for all the cats. This year's grand prizes are two dream homes, one in Saskatoon, the other in Regina, with a total value of nearly $3 million. The dream home in Saskatoon has three bedrooms and is in the Greenbrier neighborhood. The cause is STARS, which provides 24/7 critical care. The fundraiser contributes about one-third of the money STARS needs to remain operating. I'm Venice Ferguson, and that's your news.
15: Good morning, I'm Gregor. Historic night for the men's national soccer team at the World Cup. A 6-0 win over Qatar. Woo! Kyle Aaron opened the scoring early, and he says the world's been put on notice.
16: I think it was just a complete performance from the team, and
2: I guess we just showed the world who Canada is.
15: So if we win the next game against the Swiss, we move on to the knockout stage. Crazy. Back at home here now. Berries get up 5-0 early, but Weyburn gets the big comeback. Final score 10-7. Riders fly to Calgary today to face the Stamps tomorrow at 5:30. Those games always have good fan distribution, can we say, as head coach Corey Mace explains.
13: It's always just from my memory being over there, it was always a unique game, home game for Calgary, just knowing, you know, there's a thick presence of Rider Nation there. And, you know, now being on this side, they're very happy about that.
15: According to the injury report, we got Jamarcus Hadrick and Nick Weeb available. No Roligan Milligan Jr. or Nelson Lacumbo. You heard at the top of the hour, Mike Babcock's been cleared to rejoin the NHL as a coach. But Jonathan Toews has called a press conference today. I think he's retiring. PGA opening round of the U.S. Open in the books. Wyndham Clark's got the 4-shot lead heading into the day. And the Jays sweep their series with Boston. They go on to face the Cubs next. That's the latest from the wide world of sports.
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17: Today is going to be a lot like yesterday, a mix of sun and cloud, 30% chance of showers later this afternoon, and a high of 19 degrees. Overnight, basically the same thing, 30% chance of showers, low of 10. Tomorrow is going to be great, though. It's going to be sunny in 22, and then Father's Day, yeah, a bit rainy, 16 degrees. Going to be a bit rainy on Monday as well. After Saturday, could be a bit cloudy and rainy, just heads up. It's 10 degrees and sunny right now, though, in Saskatoon.
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That is Luke Combs. Thanks so much for listening to the Clayton Croker Show. We are live at Three Hall Public House. It is another Kin Cash bonus payday. We're giving away $1,000 every single hour this morning. Big shout out to Donna out in Cornack. Great town, by the way. Love Cornack. It's beautiful out there. She won our very first $1,000. You could be like Donna. Everyone I know named Donna is a gem, by the way. You definitely want to be like Donna just by getting your Kinsman 50-50. The add-ons this year are ridiculously good. More on that in a bit. It's just a beautiful morning. We're making memories. Imagine winning $1,000 on a Friday. 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

Just a great song by Dean Brody, mainly because it's true. Shout out to all the women and ladies out there that are going all out this weekend for Father's Day. We appreciate it. Us dads out there, we just appreciate you saying Happy Father's Day. That's basically all you have to do. I know sometimes when us guys say we don't care, sometimes we do care. Truly, on Father's Day, we don't care what you guys have planned. If you want to go out to the Berry Bar and have some breakfast, boom, let's go do that. You want to go golfing? Let's go do that. It's just a nice family walk in the park. We're down with that, too. Again, truly, we're just happy to have a Sunday where we're hanging out with our family. We truly mean that. We truly do not care. Sometimes when we drop the old do not care bomb, sometimes we kind of care. We kind of care, right, fellas? But for Father's Day, we just want to hang out with the fam jam and make some memories, right? Berry's play on Sunday. That'd be a nice little Father's Day, going to the ballpark on Sunday. Or, again, just a nice little walk with the family, going out for lunch, going out for supper. That's all we want. We're simple creatures, guys.

0: 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The Bull is live on location.
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2: Good morning. This is your news for Friday, June 19th. The Saskatoon Police Service says there was an early morning shooting and police responded to the 10 block of Sturby Place around 4:45 a.m. Thursday. They located an injured man with a gunshot wound who was taken to hospital with serious but non-life-threatening injuries. Traffic restrictions were in place for about 5 hours in the area near Market Mall at the intersection of Louise Street and McEwen Avenue. Members of the Serious Assault Unit continue to investigate. This summer, speed enforcement will take place on various roads around the RM of Corman Park. Corman Park Police Service is giving everyone the heads up that they want to highlight Valley Road, where they routinely catch speeders in both the 90 kilometer per hour and 60 kilometer per hour zones who tell them they're speeding because they're late for a tea time. A bat was discovered at a daycare in Spiritwood that tested positive for rabies. The Love and Laughter Early Learning Center is attached to the local elementary school. The Saskatchewan Health Authority says, as a precaution, all children and adults who have made contact with the bat have been offered a shot for immediate protection, as well as rabies vaccination for longer-term protection. A Lloydminster animal shelter is being strained after 21 cats and kittens were dumped on its doorstep in two Rubbermaid bins. Border Paws Animal Shelter says it does not have enough space for the additional cats and is scrambling to find housing, supplies, veterinary care, and foster placements for all the cats. This year's grand prizes are two dream homes, one in Saskatoon, the other in Regina, with a total value of nearly $3 million. The dream home in Saskatoon has three bedrooms and is in the Greenbrier neighborhood. The cause is STARS, which provides 24/7 critical care. The fundraiser contributes about one-third of the money STARS needs to remain operating. I'm Venice Ferguson, and that's your news.
3: News is brought to you by Impact Diesel Performance. We know diesel.
4: A sweet start for the Berries, but it wound up kind of tart. Good morning, I'm Gregor. Saskatoon let an early 5-run lead vanish last night at Cairns. They fall 10-7 to Weyburn. They're back at it tonight. They host Regina. It's country night. Meanwhile, Riders face the Stamps tomorrow in Cowtown. In two games with them last season, Calgary got the better of them, but that was something that was brought up between the players and head coach Mace.
5: There's going to be something that an opponent does that's going to give you trouble. Certainly, you know, it didn't turn out well for us in regards to facing this opponent, you know, as opposed to the totality of the season, but we talked about it.
4: The men's national soccer team made history, earning the first World Cup win with a 6-0 shellacking of Qatar yesterday.
6: And it drops down for Jonathan David! A hat-trick for Jonathan David on the world's biggest stage!
4: Messi who? Yeah, that's 3 goals for Jonathan David. The one bit of bad news, though, the team lost Ismail Kone. His leg needs surgery, I think. His World Cup is done. Looked bad. Hockey League has reinstated Mike Babcock. Despite this, he's not been officially named the Oilers head coach. Wind made playing conditions tough at Shinnecock. The opening round of the U.S. Open has Wyndham Clark at 6-under, the top Canadian Corey Connors 5 shots back. And Vladdy with his first home run in over a month. Jays 4-3 over the Red Sox. That's the latest from the wide world of sports.
7: Now we're going to look at the weather.
8: It's a beautiful day in the neighborhood, as Mr. Rogers would say. We got a high of 19 degrees for today. Maybe some more clouds rolling in this afternoon, bringing some showers. We got a 30% chance. Overnight tonight, another 30% chance of showers with a low of 6 degrees. It's going to be beautiful tomorrow. Sunny and 22, and then maybe back to rainy. But hey, a little bit of everything, right? People who like tanning in the backyard, they get some sunshine. People who need some rain for the garden, they get some moisture. Everybody wins. Everybody wins. Happy Friday, friends. It's plus 10 and sunny right now in Saskatoon. Just a gorgeous morning. We're about to give away another $1,000 as well. Let's go.
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1: 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We're making some memories on this Friday, and we're about to give away another $1,000 with our friends at the Kinsman 50-50. It's another bonus kin cash payday, baby. I got to go make the draw right now. I gotta do the whole drum roll thing and pick a name. So while I do that, you listen to Tebe. I'll let you know who won the $1,000 in a bit, okay? And if you have your kids in 50-50, stay by your phone. We could be calling you this morning, giving you $1,000.

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9: 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Imagine winning $1,000 on a Friday to kick off your weekend. Might happen. Someone's got to win $1,000. Actually, more than someone. 10 more people got to win $1,000.
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That is Thomas Rhett on your country station, 92.9 The Bull. I don't know if it's something in the water, but the shout-outs today for Random Shout-Out Friday are just ridiculous. I love it. I'm not complaining at all. I love it when the shout-outs get silly on the PlayNow.com text line, 938-2855 if you have one. This one is from Tyler. Tyler wants to give a shout-out to Connor Ingram, Imperial Saskatchewan's own. Tyler is apparently in the middle of a big NHL 25 franchise, had some injuries with his goaltenders, got Connor Ingram off of waivers, off of free agents there, and he's been lighting it up for him. Apparently his goals against average is under two. He's got his stats. He wrote like a paragraph here describing his Chell franchise, and I dig it, Tyler. I love playing Chell. I love building a franchise like that, and I always pick up Connor Ingram, too. This is like, it's meant to be, Tyler. It's meant to be, so good luck this weekend on your Chell franchise, Tyler. Connor Ingram just playing awesome in the pipes for you. Way to go. If you have a silly shout-out or a serious shout-out, too, maybe your kid's graduating. You want to give a heartfelt message to him on the air, 938-2855. We're going to be talking more Kinsmen 50-50 and how you could maybe go to Vancouver for the World Cup. Watching a quarterfinal match, that'd be something, hey?

0: 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The Bull is live on location.
1: Knock, knock. Who's there? Another bonus Kin Cash payday. That's who's there. Another 10 people are winning $1,000 today. Big shout out to Donna. Big shout out to Kathleen. They were our first two winners. 10 more people winning $1,000 to kick off their weekend. One of them might be you. If you have your Kinsman 50-50 lottery ticket, you can get them at kinsman5050lottery.com. 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Well, scratch that. The thing that makes the Kinsman 50-50 awesome is that a bunch of the proceeds help out the Volunteer Firefighter Association here in Saskatchewan. It's the hometown heroes edition of the Kinsman 50-50 this time around. 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We're helping out an awesome cause with the 50-50. That's easily the best part. But the other best part, the add-ons. 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You're going to get two signed jerseys as well, a Nick Suzuki and a Mark Scheifele. That won't be a bad time in October when you head down to Winnipeg. And then also the Vancouver VIP experience. The deadline for this is Saturday, by the way. So pitter patter, let's get at her. 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It is yours. And you still might win the grand prize. That guaranteed jackpot of $150,000. 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
7: Good morning. This is your news for Friday, June 19th. The Saskatoon Police Service says there was an early morning shooting and police responded to the 10 block of Sturby Place around 4:45 a.m. Thursday. They located an injured man with a gunshot wound who was taken to hospital with serious but non-life-threatening injuries. Traffic restrictions were in place for about 5 hours in the area near Market Mall at the intersection of Louise Street and McEwen Avenue. Members of the Serious Assault Unit continue to investigate. This summer, speed enforcement will take place on various roads around the RM of Corman Park. Corman Park Police Service is giving everyone the heads up that they want to highlight Valley Road, where they routinely catch speeders in both the 90 kilometer per hour and 60 kilometer per hour zones who tell them they're speeding because they're late for a tea time. A bat was discovered at a daycare in Spiritwood that tested positive for rabies. The Love and Laughter Early Learning Center is attached to the local elementary school. The Saskatchewan Health Authority says, as a precaution, all children and adults who have made contact with the bat have been offered a shot for immediate protection, as well as rabies vaccination for longer-term protection. A Lloydminster animal shelter is being strained after 21 cats and kittens were dumped on its doorstep in two Rubbermaid bins. Border Paws Animal Shelter says it does not have enough space for the additional cats and is scrambling to find housing, supplies, veterinary care, and foster placements for all the cats. This year's grand prizes are two dream homes, one in Saskatoon, the other in Regina, with a total value of nearly $3 million. The dream home in Saskatoon has three bedrooms and is in the Greenbrier neighborhood. The cause is STARS, which provides 24/7 critical care. The fundraiser contributes about one-third of the money STARS needs to remain operating. I'm Venice Ferguson, and that's your news.
8: Good morning, I'm Gregor. Historic night for the men's national soccer team at the World Cup. A 6-0 win over Qatar. Woo! Kyle Aaron opened the scoring early, and he says the world's been put on notice.
9: I think it was just a complete performance from the team, and I guess we just showed the world who Canada is.
8: So if we win the next game against the Swiss, we move on to the knockout stage. Crazy. Back at home here now, Barrie's get up 5-0 early, but Weyburn gets the big comeback, final score 10-7. Riders fly to Calgary today to face the Stamps tomorrow at 5:30. Those games always have good fan distribution, can we say, as head coach Corey Mays explains.
10: It's always, just from my memory, being over there, it was always a unique game, home game for Calgary, just knowing, you know, there's a thick presence of Rider Nation there, and, you know, now being on this side, they're very happy about that.
8: According to the injury report, we got Jamarcus Hadrick and Nick Weeb available. No Roligan Milligan Jr. or Nelson Lacumbo. You heard at the top of the hour, Mike Babcock's been cleared to rejoin the NHL as a coach, but Jonathan Toews has called a press conference today. I think he's retiring. PGA opening round of the U.S. Open in the books. Wyndham Clark's got the 4-shot lead heading into the day, and the Jays sweep their series with Boston. They go on to face the Cubs next. That's the latest from the wide world of sports.
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1: It has been a sexy morning here in Saskatoon. I don't know if sexy is the right word to describe the weather, but whatever. Let's go with it. So we got a high of 20 degrees today. The thing is, this afternoon is not going to be as sexy. Unless you're looking for some rain for the garden or for your crops, whatever, then yeah, 30% chance of showers later today. It's going to be exactly like yesterday. And then tomorrow, sunny and 22, just beautiful. And then Sunday for Father's Day, might be a bit cloudy and rainy. So if you're going to the Barrie's game, just keep an eye on the forecast, okay? Sunny and 10 right now in Saskatoon. Happy Friday, friends.
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Some Garth Brooks, Friends in Low Places on your country station, 92.9 The Bull. Anything I say after that song is just going to be a giant letdown, so let's not even bother. Let's just keep it going with a good tune, shall we? Thanks for listening to The Clayton Croker Show. Here's Tennille Artz on The Bull.

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1: Hey friends, we're live at Three Hall Public House just off of Broadway in beautiful Saskatoon. It is another bonus Kin Cash payday today. You know the drill. We're giving away $1,000 every single hour. 10 more people are going to be winning $1,000 today just after 8 o'clock, or sorry, 9 o'clock. My brain's not working. There's so much going on with the Kinsman 50-50 today. Just after 9 o'clock, we're giving away another $1,000. Shout out to Donna. Shout out to Kathleen. They were our first two winners. We're adding to that list in a bit. Kinsman5050lottery.com to get your tickets. When you do, you're helping out volunteer firefighters across the province. That's what the proceeds are going towards this year. The Hometown Heroes edition of the Kinsman 50-50. We're helping out the Volunteer Firefighters Association of Saskatchewan. So not only could you win a bunch of money when you buy your tickets, even if you lose, you're doing something good with it, right? There's a bunch of chances to win. There's a bunch more bonus Kin Cash days coming up before the big draw, the guaranteed jackpot of $150,000. Don't forget about the Vancouver VIP soccer experience as well. Don't forget about the free play add-on as well, going to Winnipeg for the outdoor game. Two tickets to the game, two signed jerseys. Like I said before, lots going on with the Kinsman 50-50. Don't listen to me. Go to the website for more details, Kinsman5050lottery.com. 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

Happy Friday, friends. 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That is Tucker Wetmore. Thanks so much for listening to the Clayton Croker Show. It's been a beautiful Friday. Hey, the sun is out. Life is good. Tomorrow's going to be beautiful, sunny and 22. That's the game plan for tomorrow. So if you want to do some outside shenanigans, tomorrow is the day to do it. Let's play some songs about sunshine. Why not? We got Tennille Towns' new one coming up next, Sunshine's Free, right after Luke Bryan's song about sunshine and sunburns and sunsets. The first word was sun, rise, not sunshine. I blew it. You get it. You get it. You

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3: It is the Hometown Heroes edition of the Kinsman 50-50. Majority of the proceeds going to help out the Volunteer Firefighters Association of Saskatchewan. We're joined by Kaylin right now, who happens to be a pretty big deal in the volunteer firefighter world. Why don't you tell us all about yourself and what you do as a volunteer firefighter?
4: My name's Kaylin Simon. I'm from the ARMA North Balfour Fire Department. I'm the communications officer with that department, and I'm also a Zone 8 rep with the Volunteer Firefighter Association. 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That's the Critical Incident Stress Management, and it helps all of our departments after an abnormal type of call with their mental health, essentially.
3: I think a lot of people don't know like what a shift is like for a volunteer firefighter, right? Why don't you just tell us more about that?
4: Literally, you get the call. 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It doesn't matter where you are in your life. Somebody's emergency doesn't care, and you are helping somebody in their worst time. So it could be 3 in the afternoon or 3 in the morning. It doesn't matter.
3: And that's on top of their 9-to-5 already, right? That's the volunteer aspect of it. So we want to make sure that these volunteer firefighters have the resources they need, because sometimes in rural communities, that's just not the case. So what's it mean having the Kinsman 50-50 raise money for you guys?
4: This is huge. 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And so this money is going to be huge. 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It also, like to departments, it also will be able to help them take better education and better their knowledge towards the mental health in the fire world.
3: All of Saskatchewan's going to benefit from this, guys, so make sure you get your 50-50 tickets. 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
18: This is Venice Ferguson with your Saskatoon weather. Mix of sun and cloud and a high of 19 today. There is a slight chance of showers and risk of thunderstorm this afternoon and evening. Overnight, partly cloudy, low of 10. Tomorrow starts out with sunshine, then increasing cloudiness with the wind becoming east, gusting to 40, high 22. And for Sunday and Monday, rain, high 16.
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0: location.
1: We just gave away another $1,000 with our friends at the Kinsman 50-50. 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
3: 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Big shout out to Donna, Kathleen, and Mallory. They were our first three winners. 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You missed the first three, but whatever. 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You could be going to Winnipeg for that outdoor hockey game at Princess Auto Stadium between Montreal and Winnipeg. Two signed jerseys as well, a Nick Suzuki and a Mark Scheifele. 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You're good to go. 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
13: This is Venice Ferguson with your Saskatoon weather. Mix of sun and cloud and a high of 19 today. There is a slight chance of showers and risk of thunderstorm this afternoon and evening. Overnight, partly cloudy, low of 10. Tomorrow starts out with sunshine, then increasing cloudiness with the wind becoming east, gusting to 40, high 22. And for Sunday and Monday, rain, high 16.
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9: Well, it's a great day for a barbecue, and it's a great day to raise a bunch of money for a good cause. Hey, friends, it's Croker. We're live at Northern Fireplace on 47th Street here in Saskatoon. Just a fantastic local Saskatchewan business. 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Every single dime we raise today is going right to cancer research awareness and fundraising, all that stuff. It's just a great cause. We got Carrie Gavin from Blackfly here. She's a breast cancer survivor. She's setting up shop with a bunch of goodies. We also have our own Pat Dubois from 92.9 The Bull. We also have Jason Lee, the man, the myth, the legend from CJWW joining us. They're going to be our celebrity chefs for the day, along with some other great local restaurants here in Saskatoon. It was packed last year. 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Northern Fireplace, 47th Street in Saskatoon. 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
16: This is Venice Ferguson with your Saskatoon weather. Mix of sun and cloud and a high of 19 today. There is a slight chance of showers and risk of thunderstorm this afternoon and evening. Overnight, partly cloudy, low of 10. Tomorrow starts out with sunshine, then increasing cloudiness with the wind becoming east, gusting to 40, high 22. And for Sunday and Monday, rain, high 16.
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1: You told me it was going to be another day of hanging out at Three Hall Public House with our friends at the Kinsmen Club of Saskatoon, and I was really excited because they're a great bunch, and these Kin Cash days are a lot of fun because every single hour, they're giving away $1,000, and then, so let's say you buy a 50-50 ticket, and you get picked for $1,000. You're still in for the rest of the draws. You're still in for the bonus draws that you entered for, as well as the jackpot. So, really, nothing but winning over here. Our latest winner, by the way, Lindy Thorpe from Saskatoon. Lindy Thorpe won $1,000. We're going to do another one of these draws next hour, and so on until 6 o'clock tonight. If you get your tickets before midnight tomorrow, you can get the Vancouver VIP soccer experience add-on. So your chance to win a couple of tickets to the July 7th quarterfinal game at BC Place World Cup. You know, Canada has been really hot in the World Cup, so you this is for the soccer fans especially and the people that have been following along. This is a lot of excitement for a couple of people. Again, two tickets to July 7th quarterfinal game. 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And again, we're going to be at Three Hall Public House just off Broadway until 6 o'clock tonight, so you can come by in person if you want to, you know, talk to the folks at the Kinsmen, hear some stories, and maybe purchase those tickets in person as
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4: Northern Fireplace on 47th Street here in Saskatoon is the place to be for lunch today. It is their annual Celebrity Chef Barbecue Fundraiser. Last year was unreal. I can already tell it's going to be bigger and better this year. You want a great lunch. You want to fill your belly. Also, you want to raise some money for a great cause. Northern Fireplace is the place to be. We got the big man in charge at Northern Fireplace here, Tom Buhay. Well, you're the Regina guy in charge. There's also Derek here in Saskatoon. We'll catch up with him. Talk about today's festivities. He did it last week in Regina. Just what it's all about and why you guys decided to do it.
5: Yeah, we had a good turnout last weekend in Regina. Just about 200 people come through, raised a lot of money. The food was fantastic, had great chefs. Mike from Smoking Outlaws won this past weekend, and yeah, we're excited for today to taste the good food that's coming out of these guys. So yeah, we're happy.
4: And we're raising a bunch of money for cancer research as well. It's for a great cause. Always a bunch of people here as well. It's almost like a little mini networking event, and make some new friends, make some memories. And just for $20, you get a big plate of food, and it all raises money for a great cause. Northern Fireplace, 47th Street here in Saskatoon. The festivities get underway at 11. They go till 2, so you have an early lunch or a late lunch. You'll be fine. And yeah, our own Pat Dubois and Jason Lee, they'll both be cooking some fantastic burgers. More on that in a bit. Northern Fireplace, 47th Street.
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1: Well, there's a lot of excitement around the Kinsman 50-50 lottery today because another Kin Cash Day is bringing winners all day long. Every single hour, somebody is taking home $1,000. And our latest winner is Lindy Thorpe from Saskatoon. She got the call, and yes, she is $1,000 richer as of today and still in for the rest of the draws as well as the jackpot. So the sooner the better if you're purchasing those tickets. And if you're thinking better, the progressive jackpot continues to grow. One lucky winner at the end of all this is going to take home half. Guaranteed minimum jackpot of $150,000. It'll almost certainly be above that. And the funds raised helping to support some important work. As we know, the Kinsman Club are all about supporting the community's greatest need. And with this one, we're looking at our first responders and the Saskatchewan Volunteer Firefighters with the Critical Incident Stress Management Team directly supporting the mental health of our first responders. Just as well, if you purchase your tickets before midnight tomorrow, you are in for the Vancouver VIP soccer experience. Canada has been hot in the World Cup. There's been a lot of excitement about this, and you have a chance to win a couple of tickets to the July 7th quarterfinal game in Vancouver. You get some Uber credits, you get some food and beverage credits, you get four nights at the four-star Pinnacle Hotel Harborfront, and you can read more details about all of this over at Kinsman5050Lottery.com. Of course, you can purchase your tickets online there. 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The number is 306-700-5283. That's 306-700-5283. And, of course, we're going to be here until 6 o'clock tonight. So if you are feeling a little adventurous, leave the house today. Leave the job site if you get off for a lunch break. Come over to Three Hall. 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
3: It's almost time for lunch, and the place to be today is Northern Fireplace, 47th Street here in Saskatoon. I'm here with the guy at Northern Fireplace, Mr. Northern Fireplace. We got Derek Brown. Now, talk to us, Derek, about this event, why you guys wanted to do it, why it's so close to your hearts, and why you keep doing it every single year.
4: Well, a barbecue event is obviously natural for our company, and raising money for breast cancer / cancer research in general is important. I lost family members recently. I went through a cancer struggle myself, and I have friends who survived. So hooking up with Carrie Gavin and her charity is a fantastic opportunity for us, and we do a lot of good for the community, and people get to enjoy themselves and have some fun and have some great food at the same time.
3: Last year, it was just packed to the gills in here, and it was so delicious. $20 gets you like four plates of food, basically, from some of the celebrity chefs, our own Jason Lee, our own Pat Dubois, and yeah, Carrie from Blackfly is here with some goodies as well. It's just a really, really fun time. He did it in Regina last week as well, so just want to give a big kudos to this guy, Derek Brown, one of Saskatoon's finest right here. It all starts at 11 o'clock, and who do you think's going to win this year? Do you have any predictions?
4: Well, I've been fortunate enough to get the vote myself twice in the last couple of years. Sammy from Sammy Sunrise Grill always is incredible. He won it a couple years ago. But Pat Dubois has been talking a lot of smack, so he thinks his burgers are pretty good. So we'll see what's going on with there.
3: We're minutes away from starting the annual Celebrity Chef Charity Barbecue Fundraiser. Every single penny raised goes right to cancer research. Cannot wait to get things started. Goes from 11 till 2. You don't have lunch plans? Now you do. We'll see you at Northern Fireplace on 47th Street.
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13: This is Venice Ferguson with your Saskatoon weather. Mix of sun and cloud and a high of 19 today. There is a slight chance of showers and risk of thunderstorm this afternoon and evening. Overnight, partly cloudy, low of 10. Tomorrow starts out with sunshine, then increasing cloudiness with the wind becoming east, gusting to 40, high 22. And for Sunday and Monday, rain, high 16.
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3: 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Illegal pike harvest. On May 13th, Big River conservation officers discovered 26 northern pike left to waste along a creek flowing into Hackett Lake off Revo Lake Road. The fish were illegally snared during spawning season and abandoned with no meat taken. There was no open fishing season at the time. Officers believe the violation occurred around May 8th. To report this or other wildlife-related crimes, visit thebull.ca.
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4: Canada's the talk of the town right now with the World Cup. They had their first ever World Cup win on home soil yesterday. So you could actually go and see the quarterfinal game at BC Place in person. A couple of tickets up for grabs. If you buy some tickets for the Kinsmen 50-50 lottery before midnight tomorrow, get in for that VIP experience. 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If you want to go big, $200 for that. That comes with a $20 three-haul coupon as well. Again, get it before midnight tomorrow. You're in for the Vancouver VIP soccer experience. You could tell everyone that you hopefully saw Team Canada win in person. And again, can't forget about those hourly Kin Cash draws. Right up until 6 o'clock tonight, chance to win $1,000 every single hour.
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7: Well, it doesn't smell bad here at Northern Fireplace on 47th Street. The Celebrity Chef Charity Barbecue Fundraiser is underway. Our own Jason Lee from CJWW is cooking up a storm. Same with Pat Dubois from 92.9 The Bull. Same with a bunch of awesome chefs and local restaurants here in Saskatoon. Just $20 gets you a gigantic plate of food, and it raises a bunch of money. The cause for this, really close to this next person's heart here, we have Carrie Gavin from Blackfly joining us. Carrie, you're a breast cancer survivor, so obviously this means a lot to you. You have a little challenge today as well. Just talk about this event. Talk about the challenge. You have the floor, Carrie.
8: Hi. First of all, I want to say thank you so much to Northern Fireplace for allowing me to do this event or be part of this event, because every dollar raised at these events goes to breast cancer research in Saskatchewan, and that's what we need. You cannot cure what you don't fund, so come down and fund a cure. The challenge I want to put out today is to challenge Saskatoon, because we did this event at Northern Fireplace in Regina, and they kicked butt. We set a record for all the years we've been doing this, and I would love to see Saskatoon beat Regina. So if you love boobs and you love food, you have to come to Northern Fireplace. See you soon.
7: Put that on a t-shirt right there. Yeah, we're not going to let Regina beat us, right, Saskatoon? Northern Fireplace, come get a big old plate of barbecue and raise a bunch of money for cancer research. It goes until 2.
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14: This is Venice Ferguson with your Saskatoon weather. Mix of sun and cloud and a high of 19 today. There is a slight chance of showers and risk of thunderstorm this afternoon and evening. Overnight, partly cloudy, low of 10. Tomorrow starts out with sunshine, then increasing cloudiness with the wind becoming east, gusting to 40, high 22. And for Sunday and Monday, rain, high 16.
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1: Well, it is Cune Cash Day. We are hanging out at Three Hall Public House just off Broadway here in Saskatoon with our friends at the Kinsman Club and selling some tickets for the Kinsman 50-50 lottery. Cune Cash Day. What that means is every hour from now until 6 o'clock tonight, they're giving away $1,000. Every single hour. Our latest winner, Tom Moody from Dalmany, got the call. Very, very excited to hear. I mean, how could you not be on a Friday right before the weekend and you get an extra $1,000 in your bank account? And, I mean, not only that, you win one of those draws, you're still in for the rest of them, plus the jackpot, which is guaranteed minimum $150,000. And it's not just about potentially putting winnings into your pocket. I mean, the Kinsman Club is all about supporting our community's greatest needs. And specifically, this go-around with the lottery, the Critical Incident Stress Management Team that directly support our first responders, our volunteer firefighters, the money is going directly into those Critical Incident Stress Management Teams to better support the mental health of our first responders. 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So you can, there's a couple of different avenues to get those tickets online. 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You can read up on all the information as well, everything that you need. You can also come by in person. We're going to be at Three Hall Public House right up until 6 o'clock tonight. The Kinsman folks are here. 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
3: If you don't have lunch plans, and now you do, we're at Northern Fireplace on 47th Street here in Saskatoon for their annual Celebrity Chef Barbecue Charity Fundraiser. We're behind the grill right now with kind of a big deal, the man, the myth, the legend, Jason Lee. He's busy right now grilling, but really quickly, buddy, talk about your burger and what's it all about?
4: Well, you know what? First of all, it seems to be a hit, you know, with the people around here. But we're calling it the Legend Burger for the radio station, okay? We've got some bold flavors going on here. Crispy onions and a legendary taste. So it has CJWW wrapped up into a hamburger.
3: He's better at cooking than he is at describing the things that he's cooking. You said legendary like three times there, but that's okay. Again, he's busy behind the grill working. Legendary. He's busy behind the grill working right now, okay? Same with Pat Dubois from 92.9 The Bull. Same with a bunch of people. And, yeah, it's getting busy, guys. Last year, this was packed for good reason. It's just an awesome cause, awesome food, awesome times. Bunch of awesome people making memories. Just like Jason Lee saying legendary, I'm saying awesome a bunch. We're here until 2 o'clock, so if you have a little bit of a late lunch, you can still mosey on by. There'll be tons of food for you. We're giving away a barbecue. We're giving away a bunch of stuff here at Northern Fireplace as well. Not just little knickknacks like a koozie. No, we're giving away legit stuff. Come kick off your Friday the right way here at Northern Fireplace, 47th Street in Saskatoon. We're here until 2 o'clock.
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4: The Kinsman 50-50 Lottery is on, and today is a Kin Cash Day here at Three Hall Public House. So every single hour until 6 o'clock tonight, they're giving away $1,000. Tom Moody out of Dalmany is our most recent winner, so congratulations to you. If you get picked, by the way, you're still in for all the other draws. If you get your tickets before midnight tomorrow, you have a chance to go to Vancouver and take in a World Cup quarterfinal game. Canada just yesterday had their first ever win at the World Cup, and you could go to Vancouver. 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They're going to give you some spending cash for food and drinks, some spending cash for the Uber. 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You can buy the tickets online, or if you're in the area, you're feeling a little adventurous today, come by Three Hall. The folks from the Kinsmen are here. We're going to be here until this afternoon, and you can buy those tickets in person if you so desire.
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6: Nothing but good times here at Northern Fireplace on 47th Street in Saskatoon. It is their annual Celebrity Chef Charity Barbecue Fundraiser. 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Our own Pat Dubois has got this spicy jalapeno burger. Jason Lee from CJWW, he's got the Legend Burger. People raving about that one with the crispy onions on there. So many other great chefs preparing so many other great dishes here as well. Here's how it works. You pay $20. All the proceeds go straight to breast cancer research, and it's staying right here in Saskatchewan as well. You pay $20. It goes to a great cause. You just get to go from there. Pick whatever you want. You can go from station to station to station to station. There's four set up here. You can get a drink as well. You can also enter to win a free barbecue. We're giving away a barbecue here at Northern Fireplace. We're eating barbecue here at Northern Fireplace. We're raising a bunch of money as well. Carrie from Blackfly is here giving away some goodies. She's a breast cancer survivor. It's very close to her heart. She gave a challenge out. We want to beat Regina. Regina had this last week at their Northern Fireplace. They raised a bunch of money. They broke some records. We're not going to let Regina win, right, Saskatoon? It's lunchtime after all. Mosey on down to 47th Street, Northern Fireplace. We're here until 2 for their Celebrity Chef Charity Barbecue Fundraiser. Come get some good food.
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15: This is Venice Ferguson with your Saskatoon weather. Mix of sun and cloud and a high of 19 today. There is a slight chance of showers and risk of thunderstorm this afternoon and evening. Overnight, partly cloudy, low of 10. Tomorrow starts out with sunshine, then increasing cloudiness with the wind becoming east, gusting to 40, high 22. And for Sunday and Monday, rain, high 16.
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Cody Johnson and Gary Underwood with I'm Gonna Love You. 92.9 The Bull. It is almost up to the noon hour. It is Jared hanging out again at Three Hall Public House. Give me a few moments. I'll tell you what this is all about if you're just tuning in now. We'll continue hearing from Croker over at Northern Fireplace as well. But Bull on Demand is coming up next from 12 until 1 o'clock. You get to pick the music, so think about what you want to hear and text it in to 306-938-2855. I'm on location, so you got to either text it or message it on social media, and we'll do our best to get to as many of those requests as possible. That's coming up next. Here's Nate Holler. Yeah.

0: 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All News.
1: Good afternoon. This is your news for Friday, June 19th. The Rock Your Roots program just got underway at Victoria Park, and this year's theme is We All Persevere. The Rock Your Roots Walk for Reconciliation took place earlier this morning, honoring the National Indigenous Peoples Day taking place on Sunday. A school bus carrying students to school in Leader was involved in a collision yesterday morning after being struck by a truck at an intersection. The collision occurred while the bus was transporting students. Police have issued a ticket to the truck driver for failing to yield at the intersection. Some of the students were taken to hospital with non-life-threatening injuries. The signing ceremony for the deal between Iran and the U.S. that was supposed to take place in Switzerland was canceled. Vice President J.D. Vance had been scheduled to attend talks planned for today in Switzerland. Those talks were postponed in the face of intensified fighting in southern Lebanon. The Cormorant Park Police Service says it will focus on speed enforcement this summer in the RM of Cormorant Park. In particular, they are highlighting the Valley Road area, saying their officers routinely catch speeders in both the 90 km/h and 60 km/h zones speeding. The reason provided, according to Cormorant Park Police, is because they are late for their tea time. The annual Motorcycle Ride for Dad will start at the Western Development Museum around 10:15 tomorrow morning. Roadsway with restrictions include Lauren Avenue, Idlewild Drive, First Avenue, 20th Street, Spadina Crescent, Pinehouse Drive, and Primrose Drive. Detours will be in place guiding motorists around the area starting at 6 a.m. In sports, riders fly to Calgary today to face the Stamps tomorrow at 5:30. According to the team's injury report, offensive Jamarcus Hardrick and Nick Weeb are available. No Roland Milligan Jr. or Nelson Lacombo. Week 3 of the CFL season begins tonight with Lions versus Ticats. After a 6-0 win over Qatar at the World Cup of Soccer, if Canada wins the next game against the Swiss, the team moves on to the knockout stage. The Berries got up on the scoreboard early, 5-0, but Weyburn made a big comeback and the final score was 10-7. Tonight, Regina visits the Patch at Cairns Field, with the Berries looking for revenge after losing to the Red Sox down in Regina earlier in the week. The first 500 fans get a pass to the Outskirts Music Festival. First pitch goes at 7. And the Jays sweep the series with Boston. Now they go on to face the Cubs next, this afternoon. In the weather, a mix of sun and cloud today and a high of 19. There's a 30% chance of showers and risk of thunderstorm this afternoon and evening. Overnight, partly cloudy, low 10. Tomorrow starts with sunshine, increasing afternoon cloud. The wind east gusting to 40 and a high of 22. Looks like rain on Sunday with a high of 16. Right now it's 17 degrees in Saskatoon. I'm Venice Ferguson, and that's your news.
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That is Max McNown on the home of your country, 92.9 The Bull. We're into the noon hour now, live from Three Hall Public House. I'll be sharing more details about the Kinsman 50-50 lottery periodically throughout the afternoon. But the here and the now, in the meantime, it's your request right up until 1 o'clock. Text them in or message them in on the social media, Instagram or Facebook. 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Here's Jason Aldean.

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2: I always get really excited for these Kin Cash days with the Kinsmen Club of Saskatoon because, well, I mean, we're hanging out with some really good people at Three Hall Public House, and it's Kin Cash days, so there's excitement throughout the entire day. Every single hour, there's a draw where somebody gets a call and gets notified that, hey, you've won $1,000. And let's say you're in the draw and you actually win one of those $1,000 draws. Well, you're still in for all the rest of them, plus the grand prize, which is guaranteed minimum $150,000, winner taking half. No doubt it'll climb beyond that guaranteed total as well. And then it's not only giving yourself a chance to win. The Kinsmen Club is all about supporting our community's greatest need. And specifically, the beneficiary of the fundraising this time is the Saskatchewan Volunteer Firefighters, and specifically the Critical Incident Stress Management Team. They are there to support the mental health needs of our frontline first responders. So you have yourself on one hand a chance to win some incredible prizes, but then you also get those warm fuzzies knowing that you're actively participating in helping to make our community a better place to live, and specifically for the people that put their life on the line to keep all of the rest of us safe. And just a heads up, time is running out to get this specific amazing VIP add-on. Vancouver VIP soccer experience, which the cutoff for that is midnight tomorrow. It would include flights, hotel, tickets, credits, about $17,000 value, where you get to go to Vancouver and see the July 7th quarterfinal game at BC Place. I know Canada's really hot in the World Cup right now, so you could be there in person and not just have to watch it on the TV. Again, all the details you can find at Kinsmen5050Lottery.com. Cutoff for that Vancouver trip is midnight tomorrow, by the way. And we're going to be at Three Hall throughout the entire afternoon here till 6 o'clock. So feel free, if you're in the area at some point this afternoon, stop in. The Kinsmen folks are here. They will gladly sell you a ticket in person.
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4: The grills are going, and it's getting pretty competitive here at Northern Fireplace on 47th Street. Their annual Celebrity Chef Charity Barbecue fundraiser. Our own Pat Dubois from 92.9 The Bull, he's one of the chefs here. Talk about your burger. What do you got going on for us today?
5: This burger's going to blow your head off because it is that spicy. It is called the Raging Bull. It's got jalapenos that are crispy. It's got sriracha mayo that was kind of homemade. It's got cheese that was kind of homemade. It's got pepper jack in it. And the burgers themselves are spicy as well. I think it's going to just, with respect to my friends on CJWW, I think this is going to absolutely toast the legend.
4: Now, what he means by homemade pepper jack cheese, he literally just put pepper on a slice of cheese. The legendary burger, our friend Jason Lee over at CJWW as well. He's too busy to talk right now. It is getting pretty packed here at Northern Fireplace. Same deal as last year. So many people filling their bellies for just $20, by the way, and all the money raised going right to breast cancer research. We're giving away a barbecue. We're giving away a bunch of awesome things here today as well. So if you stop by, make sure you enter to win those amazing things, not just beer koozies and stuff like that. No, full-on barbecues. That'd be a great way to kick off the weekend, hey? Great way to kick off the weekend is with a bunch of beauties making some memories here at Northern Fireplace. There's a bunch of good dishes here as well. Not just the two boys from the Bull and CJWW. Man, everyone brought their A-game. We're here until 2. Northern Fireplace, annual charity barbecue fundraiser, 47th Street in Saskatoon.
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15: This is Denise Ferguson with your Saskatoon weather. Mix of sun and cloud today. High 19. There is a 30% chance of showers and risk of thunderstorm this afternoon and evening. Overnight, partly cloudy, low of 10. Tomorrow starts with sunshine, then increasing afternoon cloud. The wind east gusting to 40, high 22. Rain on Sunday and Monday with a high of 16.
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Got some people requesting that are very excited to see Josh Ross on the Saskatoon-X Grandstand coming up in August. We've got details, the dates, and also links to get your fan zone passes over at thebull.ca. Keep those requests coming in, 306-938-2855. We'll be back at 3 Hall with the Kinsmen Club of Saskatoon momentarily. But first, how about some Brett Young?

0: live on location.
1: Happy Kin Cash Day to all who observe. We're here at Three Hall Public House with the Kinsmen Club of Saskatoon. And what Kin Cash Day means is, okay, so we're selling tickets for the Kinsmen 50-50 lottery. And every single hour, we're picking names of people who have purchased tickets and given away $1,000. We've been doing this since 7 o'clock this morning. So, I mean, we're getting there. And it's going right until 6 o'clock tonight. Brad Lefebvre from Saskatoon, the most recent Kin Cash winner. We just got him on the phone. Nice little boost to the Friday, right? Hey, by the way, you won $1,000. And he's still in for all the rest of the draws, plus the jackpot of a minimum $150,000. Last year, it went over double that. So jackpot's still climbing. If you want to purchase some tickets, we've got all the details at Kinsmen5050Lottery.com. And of course, with all of these efforts from the Kinsmen, it's all about putting money back into our community. 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
4: 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We've already raised a bunch of money for breast cancer research. We're trying to beat Regina. Last week at Northern Fireplace in Regina, they had exactly this, a charity barbecue, and they raised a ton of money. 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So Carrie Gavin, our friend from Blackfly, who's here, by the way, giving away goodies. This is really close to her heart. She's a breast cancer survivor. She's challenging Saskatoon to beat Regina. We're not going to let Regina win, right? 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We have the better tap water, and we have the better barbecues. You can win a barbecue here, by the way. 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They're giving away a ton of awesome prize packs here. They're raising money for breast cancer research. 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Their chicken burger that they have is fantastic. So if you love burgers, you love chicken, you love sausage, you just love barbecue, you love raising money for a good cause, you like hanging out with a bunch of people making memories, get your weekend started on the right foot. We're at Northern Fireplace until 2 o'clock. 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
5: Oh, man, we're just having a blast over at Three Hall Public House with our friends at the Kinsmen Club of Saskatoon. 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
9: The grills are going, and it's getting pretty competitive here at Northern Fireplace on 47th Street, their annual Celebrity Chef Charity Barbecue Fundraiser. Our own Pat Dubois from 92.9 The Bull, he's one of the chefs here. Talk about your burger. What do you got going on for us today?
10: This burger's going to blow your head off because it is that spicy. It is called the Raging Bull. It's got jalapenos that are crispy. It's got sriracha mayo that was kind of homemade. It's got cheese that was kind of homemade. It's got pepper jack in it, and the burgers themselves are spicy as well. I think it's going to just, with respect to my friends on CJWW, I think this is going to absolutely toast the legend.
9: Now, what he means by homemade pepper jack cheese, he literally just put pepper on a slice of cheese. The legendary burger, our friend Jason Lee over at CJWW as well, he's too busy to talk right now. It is getting pretty packed here at Northern Fireplace. Same deal as last year. So many people filling their bellies for just $20, by the way, and all the money raised going right to breast cancer research. We're giving away a barbecue. We're giving away a bunch of awesome things here today as well. So if you stop by, make sure you enter to win those amazing things, not just beer koozies and stuff like that. No, full-on barbecues. That'd be a great way to kick off the weekend, hey? Great way to kick off the weekend is with a bunch of beauties making some memories here at Northern Fireplace. There's a bunch of good dishes here as well. Not just the two boys from the Bull and CJWW. Man, everyone brought their A-game. We're here until 2. Northern Fireplace, annual charity barbecue fundraiser, 47th Street in Saskatoon.
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17: This is Denise Ferguson with your Saskatoon weather. Mix of sun and cloud today. High 19. There is a 30% chance of showers and risk of thunderstorm this afternoon and evening. Overnight partly cloudy, low of 10. Tomorrow starts with sunshine, then increasing afternoon cloud. The wind east gusting to 40, high 22. Rain on Sunday and Monday with a high of 16.
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Langley on the home of your country, 92.9 The Bull, into our Friday afternoon right before Father's Day weekend. Father's Day coming up on Sunday. Just a friendly little heads up if you were meaning to make a reservation somewhere. Might be a little late for that, but hey. Saving grace on a Friday afternoon. You never know. Throughout the afternoon, we're going to be giving you updates live here from the Three Hall Public House with our friends at the Kinsmen Club of Saskatoon. But in the meantime, how about Tay Bay?

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4: There you go. That's it.
0: The Bull is live on location.
4: Good afternoon. We're live at Three Hall Public House with our friends at the Kinsmen Club of Saskatoon. It is Kin Cash Day, which means every single hour somebody is getting a call that, hey, you won $1,000. I mean, talk about a great way to jumpstart the weekend. All for a really good cause. Funds raised from this 50-50 lottery going back into the Critical Incident Stress Management Team that directly support our frontline first responders. And I've got Kaylin here, Zone Director with the Saskatchewan Volunteer Firefighters Association. First of all, Kaylin, thanks for being here.
9: Thanks for having me.
4: it's a fun day when we get to hang out at Three Hall all day. But the folks at the Kinsmen are really, really great with all of this. And then specifically, so where are you based out of, Kaylin?
9: So I'm with the RM of North Battleford. We're located just outside of the city limits on Highway 4 North. We cover the main highways going into the city, so Highway 4, 40, and 16. We've been a department now since 2019.
4: And pretty awesome opportunity to get to partner up with the Kinsmen to, you know, be the recipient of the fundraising dollars from this 50-50, isn't it?
9: Yeah, it's awesome. And we hold the SISM program very near and dear to our department's heart. They've helped us out a lot. In 2024, we had about 10 fatalities, and they've activated for us. And we have utilized 97 hours of their time in that year. And they're an awesome program to have for frontline workers, specifically firefighters. A lot of people don't realize what we do and what we see in a day, so it's great.
4: So with CISM, specifically CISM, Critical Incident Stress Management, so for people that are totally unaware, what does this look like for you guys? This is, I mean, kind of at the forefront. This is somebody to talk to about the experiences you go through, right?
9: Yeah, so our group that we have that comes out and does it, they do in person, they do over the phone. It doesn't even have to be related to fire. They're available to you 24/7. They come out and they basically become family. And it's not something where a lot of people kind of poo-poo on it, but it's a great organization, and they come out and they have awesome training. They have the resources that you need, and it's like talking to a friend.
4: I suppose you probably have imagined this, but suppose to imagine a world where you don't have access to something like this. I mean, the quality of life for people working as a first responder is just going to be that much less, isn't it?
9: Yeah, so having this helps you keep your mental health in check. It also is able to make you go back to your family and not carry what you just seen at work home. And that's a huge thing.
4: That's like arguably one of the most important things, isn't it?
9: Yeah, it really is.
4: So again, fundraising dollars from this Kinsmen 50-50 lottery going directly back into that Critical Incident Stress Management, CISM, CISM, if you want to search that up and find out more details. If somebody was, Kaylin, if somebody was on the fence about buying a ticket for this, they were like, maybe, I don't know, I'll talk about it later. What would you say?
9: Go buy the ticket. It will help somebody you may know.
4: Well, and it's easy to do so. You can either go online to Kinsmen5050Lottery.com. You can give them a call. You can also stop by in person, Three Hall Public House. We're going to be here until 6 o'clock. The folks at the Kinsmen are super nice. They'll be here to sell you a ticket, and then you have a chance to win $1,000 every single hour up until 6 o'clock and guaranteed minimum jackpot of $150,000. Kaylin, thank you so much.
9: Thank you for having me.
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10: We are live at Northern Fireplace on 47th Street here in Saskatoon, the annual Celebrity Chef Charity Barbecue Fundraiser from CJWW, Jason Lee. You've been cooking the legendary burger for the past couple of hours now. How have things been going?
11: Well, you assume I have time to stop for an interview, but man, I'm telling you what, the lineup and it's nonstop cooking here. But you know what? Leading after the 17th hole, I just got to bring this home. You know, nice tee shot. Should be all right.
10: This guy, you can tell he's a Northern Fireplace barbecue fundraiser rookie. He had no idea what to expect, but a veteran when it comes to this. Pat Dubois from 92.9 The Bull. Hello. The Raging Bull Burger, how's it been going so far?
12: It has been raging, and the barbecue has been raging at me as well. These bull sunglasses do not fight the smoke as nearly as well as you think they would.
10: As Rainier Wolfcastle once said, the goggles, they do nothing. We got Sammy Sunrise Grill here as well. Derek Brown from Northern Fireplace, he's got his world-famous sausages as well. There is tons of good food. Everyone here can't believe that you get this much food for $20, and it all goes to breast cancer research. Tons of giveaways. They're giving away a barbecue. They're giving away some cool barbecue accessories. There's like 9 giveaways, like really good prize packs here as well. Carrie from Blackfly, she's giving away some goodies as well. Just a grand old time, making memories on a Friday afternoon, raising money for a great cause, filling our bellies. What more could you ask for? We're here until 2 o'clock, Northern Fireplace, 47th Street here in Saskatoon.
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19: This is Venice Ferguson with your Saskatoon weather. Mix of sun and cloud today. High 19. There is a 30% chance of showers and risk of thunderstorm this afternoon and evening. Overnight partly cloudy, low of 10. Tomorrow starts with sunshine, then increasing afternoon cloud. The wind east gusting to 40, high 22. Rain on Sunday and Monday with a high of 16.
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John Morgan, that is Kid Myself on 92.9 The Bull as we get through the 1 o'clock hour. Man, it is such a gorgeous day, especially after the week we've had. I'm not complaining about it by any stretch. I mean, we needed that rain, but the sunshine we're getting, it's 19, really not a lot of wind. We're getting some gusts out there, but it's really not bad. There is still a chance of thundershowers tonight, and then back to sunshine tomorrow. We are supposed to get some rain towards the beginning of next week. We have all those details over at thebull.ca. Here's Vincent Mason with Wish You Well.

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1: Happy Kin Cash Day, live from the Three Hall Public House with our friends at the Kinsmen Club of Saskatoon. 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And again, we're going to be here in person at Three Hall until 6 p.m. So if you want to come by and buy those tickets in person, please, by all means, we encourage
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3: What an afternoon it has been here at Northern Fireplace on 47th Street. Their annual Celebrity Chef Charity Barbecue fundraiser. We're here with Derek Brown from Northern Fireplace, last year's champion. You think you have a chance to repeat?
4: Oh, maybe. People must feel like in my smoked cheesy hash we made. So hopefully the crown comes back to me. That'd be great.
3: Here's the thing, your neighbor, Sammy Sunrise Grill, they had that awesome chicken sandwich. You're going up against two burgers from the Bull and CJWW, Pat Dubois and Jason Lee. It's been a great day, though. Hey, it's not about, you know, winning trophies. It's about raising money for a great cause and just hanging out with some good people.
4: Yeah, and Carrie and her cancer charity, it's fantastic. We had such a great turnout. And then the manufacturers, Napoleon, Broil King, Dimplex, Weber, providing product that we're giving away. 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So come on down. We're open until 2 o'clock.
3: Exactly. Still about half an hour, 40 minutes to get down here to Northern Fireplace on 47th Street. $20. 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Enter to win some fantastic prizes. And, again, just make some memories on a Friday, right? It's basically the weekend. You can just take the rest of the afternoon off after this. Trust me, your boss will be fine. We're here until 2, Northern Fireplace, 47th Street. 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
5: There you go. That's it.
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5: Well, good afternoon. We're live at Three Hall Public House with our friends at the Kinsmen Club of Saskatoon. It is Kin Cash Day, which means every single hour somebody is getting a call that, hey, you won $1,000. And I mean, talk about a great way to jumpstart the weekend. All for a really good cause. Funds raised from this 50-50 lottery going back into the critical incident stress management team that directly support our frontline first responders. And I've got Kaylin here, zone director with the Saskatchewan Volunteer Firefighters Association. First of all, Kaylin, thanks for being here.
6: Thanks for having me.
5: Yeah, no, it's a fun day when we get to hang out at Three Hall all day. But no, the folks at the Kinsmen are really, really great with all of this. And then specifically, so where are you based out of, Kaylin?
6: So I'm with the RM of North Battleford. We're located just outside of the city limits on Highway 4 North. We cover the main highways going into the city, so Highway 4, 40, and 16. Yeah, we've been a department now since 2019.
5: And pretty awesome opportunity to get to partner up with the Kinsmen to, you know, be the recipient of the fundraising dollars from this 50-50, isn't it?
6: Yeah, it's awesome. And we hold the CISM program very near and dear to our department's heart. They've helped us out a lot. In 2024, we had about 10 fatalities, and they've activated for us. And we have utilized 97 hours of their time in that year. And they're an awesome program to have for our frontline workers, specifically firefighters. A lot of people don't realize what we do and what we see in a day, so it's great.
5: So with CISM, specifically CISM, Critical Incident Stress Management, so for people that are totally unaware, what does this look like for you guys? This is, I mean, kind of at the forefront. This is somebody to talk to about the experiences you go through, right?
6: Yeah, so our group that we have that comes out and does it, they do in person, they do over the phone. It doesn't even have to be related to fire. They're available to you 24/7. They come out and they basically become family. And it's not something where a lot of people kind of poo-poo on it, but it's a great organization, and they come out and they have awesome training. They have the resources that you need, and it's like talking to a friend.
5: And I suppose you probably have imagined this, but you know, suppose to imagine a world where you don't have access to something like this. I mean, the quality of life for people working as a first responder is just going to be that much less, isn't it?
6: Yeah, so having this helps you keep your mental health in check. It also is able to make you go back to your family and not carry what you just seen at work home. And that's a huge thing.
5: That's like arguably one of the most important things, isn't it?
6: Yeah, it really is.
5: So again, fundraising dollars from this Kinsmen 50-50 lottery going directly back into that critical incident stress management, CISM, CISM, if you want to search that up and find out more details. If somebody was, Kaylin, if somebody was on the fence about buying a ticket for this, they were like, maybe, I don't know, I'll talk about it later. What would you say?
6: Go buy the ticket. It will help somebody you may know.
5: Well, and it's easy to do so. You can either go online to Kinsmen5050Lottery.com. You can give them a call. You can also stop by in person, Three Hall Public House. We're going to be here until 6 o'clock. The folks at the Kinsmen are super nice. They'll be here to sell you a ticket, and then you have a chance to win $1,000 every single hour up until 6 o'clock and guaranteed minimum jackpot of $150,000. Kaylin, thank you so much.
6: Thank you for having me.
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7: Oh man, what an afternoon it has been here at Northern Fireplace on 47th Street in Saskatoon. We raised so much money for breast cancer research, and we had a ton of great food as well. Really quickly, my wife Brenly's here. Brenly, who do you think won the Celebrity Chef Charity Barbecue Fundraiser?
8: I think out of pure obligation, you're staring me down in the eyes, you're going to make me say Pat Dubois, but he was good. It was a little spicy. I got to go hands down, Jason Lee's burger. It had some crispy onions topped up on that cheesy burger, and it was delicious. So
7: the legendary burger from Jason Lee. 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
19: This is Venice Ferguson with your Saskatoon weather. Mix of sun and cloud today. High 19. There is a 30% chance of showers and risk of thunderstorm this afternoon and evening. Overnight, partly cloudy, low of 10. Tomorrow starts with sunshine, then increasing afternoon cloud. The wind east gusting to 40, high 22. Rain on Sunday and Monday with a high of 16.
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3: Saskatchewan's own Braden King.

wait to hear this one on the stage next Friday. That is Braden King with We Got Beer. Of course, he's on the lineup for the Outskirts Music Festival happening out at the Sasktel Center grounds next Friday. That's June 26th. I know, it's coming up so fast. And, well, if you're thinking about checking out some baseball tonight, Saskatoon Berries Country Night at Cairns Field, really cool perk they have with the Outskirts Music Festival. So the first 500 fans through the gate win free Outskirts Music Festival passes. It's country night, though, so make sure you wear your best 10-gallon hat and your boots. Dust off those boots and come out and cheer on the Saskatoon Berries. And show up early enough, potentially, that you could win one of those free tickets to the Outskirts Music Festival. Either way, we'll see you there. Can't wait!

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19: This is Venice Ferguson with your Saskatoon weather. Mix of sun and cloud today. High 19. There is a 30% chance of showers and risk of thunderstorm this afternoon and evening. Overnight, partly cloudy, low of 10. Tomorrow starts with sunshine, then increasing afternoon cloud. The wind east gusting to 40, high 22. Rain on Sunday and Monday with a high of 16.
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1: You know, the cool thing about Kin Cash Day is every single hour we get somebody on the phone and say, hey, you just won $1,000. So congratulations to Carter Miller from Saskatoon, our eighth draw winner of the day. And again, those are going right up until 6 p.m. Let's say you get picked for one of them. You're still in for the rest of the draws as well as the jackpot. So if you get picked for one of these $1,000 prizes, that's on top of what you're already entering for, right? If you enter before midnight tomorrow, you have a chance to go win a trip for two to Vancouver for July 7th, quarterfinal game at BC Place, FIFA World Cup. 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
2: This week on Crime Stoppers Unmasked, we're asking for the public's help on identifying two suspects in an unprovoked bear spray assault on Saskatoon Transit. On June 10th, 2026, the two suspects boarded the bus in the downtown terminal and refused to pay their fares when requested by the driver. They made their way to the back of the bus, which was headed towards 8th Street. As the bus approaches 8th Street and Cumberland Avenue, an older male is bear sprayed at the back of the bus, causing numerous riders at the back to be hit as well. The suspect then sprays the victim two more times before exiting the bus and leaving the scene in an unknown direction. This resulted in the entire bus having to be evacuated and taken out of service. Suspect 1 is described as a male in his late teens or early 20s. He's wearing a black Crook and Castles hoodie, red shorts that go past the knees, a black New York Yankees ball cap with a name written in white lettering on the right side along with a heart, and his hair is shoulder length. Suspect 2 is a male in his late 40s or 50s, backwards ball cap with red lettering and a white symbol, black hoodie, blue jeans, had a mustache, white runners, and a thin build. You can also watch for photos and videos of the suspects on Facebook, Instagram, and our homepage. Do you have information about this crime or who is responsible? 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The tips are completely anonymous. We don't want your name. We just want your assistance. Saskatoon Crime Stoppers. 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
4: Well, happy Kin Cash Day to all who observe. And that could be you if you pick up a 50-50 ticket right here, right now. For every hour right up until 6 o'clock tonight, giving away $1,000. And if you win one of those, you're still in for the rest of the draws, including the big jackpot that comes up at the end of it. Guaranteed minimum jackpot of $150,000. And, of course, proceeds, as always with the Kinsmen, going back into the community to support an amazing cause. This year, it's the Critical Incident Stress Management Team that supports our frontline first responders. And so we have the president of the Saskatchewan Volunteer Firefighters Association, Aaron Buckingham, on here to talk about directly about the impact of these fundraising efforts.
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8: This is Denise Ferguson with your Saskatoon weather. Mix of sun and cloud today. High 19. There is a 30% chance of showers and risk of thunderstorm this afternoon and evening. Overnight, partly cloudy, low of 10. Tomorrow starts with sunshine, then increasing afternoon cloud. The wind east gusting to 40, high 22. Rain on Sunday and Monday with a high of 16. 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

That is Pickup for Mackenzie Porter on the home of your country, 92.9 The Bull. We're getting closer to 3 o'clock. A little bit of clouds in Saskatoon, but overall, pretty beautiful day. We're having 18 degrees. Still a chance of showers tonight. Could even be thunderstorms if we're good. We'll see if we're lucky. 22 degrees tomorrow. It's going to be nice and sunny. And then the rest of the weekend after that, it's going to be rainy. We have the official look at the weather forecast coming up right now. It's Morgan Wallen.

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1: Alright, boys. This is her favorite song, you know that, right? So we play it good and loud. She might get up and dance again. Oh, she put her beard down. Here she comes. Left, left, left, right, left.

0: Cody Johnson, that is The Fall on 92.9 The Bull. We're getting into the 3 o'clock hour now, our Friday afternoon. I'm going to be honest, man, it is kind of gorgeous out there. Like, between the clouds and occasional gusts of wind, which really have not been a problem at all. Like, right now we're sitting at 20 degrees. It is an absolute dream of a Friday. More details coming up from the Kinsman 50-50 Lottery, which we're a part of right now at the Three Hall Public House. But how about the latest single from PA's very own Josh Stumpf? This is Johnny Walker.
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26: This is Benice Ferguson with your Saskatoon weather. Mix of sun and cloud today. High 19. There is a 30% chance of showers and risk of thunderstorm this afternoon and evening. Overnight, partly cloudy, low of 10. Tomorrow starts with sunshine, then increasing afternoon cloud. The wind east gusting to 40, high 22. Rain on Sunday and Monday with a high of 16.
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1: Hey, we're having a great time with our friends at the Kinsman Club of Saskatoon. It is Kin Cash Day at the Three Hall Public House. So I believe three draws left of $1,000 each hour right up until 6 o'clock tonight. And I mean, if you bought a ticket, let's say, for example, yesterday, like before today, you're in for all those draws. You're in for the jackpot, which is minimum $150,000. And then if you buy before midnight tomorrow, you are in for the Vancouver VIP soccer experience. If you get the extra play ticket, that would include two tickets to Vancouver, July 7th for the quarterfinal game at BC Place. You get four nights in Vancouver at a four-star hotel. You get some spending cash to go as well, and it's direct flights from Saskatoon, so no hassle. You know, Canada's been hot in the World Cup this year, and this is a chance to experience it in person and not just over the TV. So again, Kinsman5050Lottery.com. You can read about all of those prizes and jackpots. And as always, the sooner you get your tickets, the better, because you're in for more prizes. And again, we're going to be at Three Hall Public House just off Broadway right up until 6 o'clock. The Kinsman folks are here. You can absolutely purchase in person, as many people have throughout the day today.
0: We now return to McCalver.
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That's a new song from Hudson Bay, Saskatchewan's Kelsey Kulig. That is Big Deal on the home of your country, 92.9 The Bull. Okay, so here is a song that Taylor Swift recorded for the brand new Toy Story 5, which is already getting incredible reviews. And just curious if you've caught a sneak peek. Curious what you think. 306-938-2855. I'm a little bit behind. I missed Toy Story 4, so I'm going to have a marathon one of these weekends. But I feel a little ashamed because as a kid, Toy Story 1 and 2, I mean, those were some of my favorite Disney movies of all time. But I'm hearing Toy Story 5 is carrying the torch with honors. So here it is, Taylor Swift. I knew it. I knew you.

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1: Well, here's a check-in on traffic as we very slowly ease ourselves into rush hour. It does look like there is an accident. Highway 16 just heading out west of the city. That's right around the Auction Mart Road. So, again, westbound traffic, that accident is affecting on Highway 16. Rest of the city is actually looking pretty fine right now. If you notice anything on your drive home, feel free to get your passenger to text in on the PlayNow.com text line, 306-938-2855. Partly cloudy in Saskatoon. We're at 20 degrees, and we're going to cool down to 10 later on tonight. 30% chance of showers. They're saying a risk of thunderstorms, too. We'll see how much of that we actually see. It's going to be quite nice tomorrow. Lots of sunshine, high of 22, and then back to rain for the tail end of the weekend.
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1: Well, happy Kin Cash Day to all who observe. And that could be you if you pick up a 50-50 ticket right here, right now. For every hour right up until 6 o'clock tonight, giving away $1,000. And if you win one of those, you're still in for the rest of the draws, including the big jackpot that comes up at the end of it. Guaranteed minimum jackpot of $150,000. And, of course, proceeds, as always with the Kinsmen, going back into the community to support an amazing cause. This year, it's the Critical Incident Stress Management Team that supports our frontline first responders. And so we have the president of the Saskatchewan Volunteer Firefighters Association, Aaron Buckingham, on here to talk about directly about the impact of these fundraising efforts.
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20: This is Denise Ferguson with your Saskatoon weather. Mix of sun and cloud today. High 19. There is a 30% chance of showers and risk of thunderstorm this afternoon and evening. Overnight partly cloudy, low of 10. Tomorrow starts with sunshine, then increasing afternoon cloud. The wind east gusting to 40, high 22. Rain on Sunday and Monday with a high of 16.
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That is Brunette with Tucker Wetmore. 92.9 The Bull, as we get closer to 4 o'clock, just about quitting time on a Friday. Oh, man, so excited for that. Shout out to Aurora, listening all the way from Kinley. She's been very patient, and she wants to hear some Garth Brooks. I think we can do that. It's my duty to play some sing-alongs for you on a Friday. Right here's Friends in Low Places.

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2: Down the road, got a little crazy on my own. 16 years young, she

this song is going to do well enough to get back into the top three on our big top six at six countdown. So we're getting into drive time now. We're going to have a brand new Tyler Hubbard song at 420 on Ride It or Bucket. And we had a couple people asking, you know, since you're out on location, are you still doing the dust up today? Yes, our little Friday at 5 tradition will carry on. That's coming up at 5 p.m. Here's Tennille Arts with Don't Ruin Flowers. Weather and traffic update coming up.

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3: 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On May 13th, Big River conservation officers discovered 26 northern pike left to waste along a creek flowing into Hackett Lake off Revo Lake Road. The fish were illegally snared during spawning season and abandoned with no meat taken. There was no open fishing season at the time. Officers believe the violation occurred around May 8th. To report this or other wildlife-related crimes, visit thebull.ca.
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6: All right, we're into the 4 o'clock hour. Just a couple of hours left of our big Kin Cash Day. 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

Nate Holler. That is Thought About You on the home of your country, 92.9 The Bull. Just about time for a new Tyler Hubbard song on Ride It or Bucket. But first, let's take a listen back to this artist that we had on yesterday from Manitoba. His name is Jerry Cereda. This is Love Ain't Blind.

Manitoba's Indigenous Artist of the Year from last year, Jerry Sarait, a brand new tune, Love Ain't Blind for Ride It or Bucket. Counting up the votes, looks like y'all came in clutch for this one. This one came close to the wire, but the voting tipped in favor of this song. 58% of voters said, yes, please keep this song. So we will do exactly that. Jerry Sarait, Love Ain't Blind gets added into the Bulls playlist. Okay, well, here's an international artist that you've no doubt heard of before. He goes by the name of Tyler Hubbard, and this is a brand new song called Land.

0: Wow, slower and more heartfelt from Tyler Hubbard. Just reading what he wrote about this song, Land traces the milestones that define growing up. Your first love, your first heartbreak, reckless summers, family wisdom, faith, finding your footing after the fall as well. From a backflip off a bridge in the Cumberland Creek to that dirt road driveway you pull in on, Hubbard paints a portrait of American life that feels both deeply personal and universally familiar. That is Land from Tyler Hubbard, up for your votes now, and we'll take the votes on that one all weekend long. If you like the song, you want us to keep playing it, say ride the song. If you don't like it, you want us to stop playing it, that is a buck vote. And we'll count up the votes coming up on Monday afternoon at 4:20, and we'll see how we feel about the brand new Tyler Hubbard song called Land.
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0: Well, we're getting down to the wire. There's only a couple of draws left for the Kin Cash giveaways. $1,000 every hour right up until 6 p.m. Our latest winner was Shane Onrate from Kincaid. He got a call. I mean, imagine starting off your weekend saying, hey, you just won $1,000, but hey, you're also in for everything else. So $150,000 minimum grand prize draw where winner takes half. And then, again, the extra play ticket for the trip of a lifetime. You've been following along with the World Cup. You know, Canada is absolutely killing it, especially 6-0 over Qatar yesterday. Well, Vancouver, BC plays in Vancouver July 7th. You can watch the quarterfinal game, you and a guest. Flights directly from Saskatoon. Four nights at a four-star hotel. You got some spending cash as well. But midnight tomorrow is the deadline to get in on that. This is the Hometown Heroes edition of the Kinsmen 50-50. Supporting our first responders and directly the critical incident stress management team, helping out the mental health of our volunteer firefighters. Get all the details on everything, even purchasing tickets over online at Kinsmen5050Lottery.com. But hey, if you want to grab a drink at the end of the workday, we're going to be here right up until 6 o'clock at the Three Hall Public House. The Kinsmen folks are here, and they will absolutely sell you a ticket in person.
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That's a newer song from Lainey Wilson that is Phone Keys Wallet on 92.9 The Bull, the home of your country. Just an overhead look at traffic around Saskatoon. Looks like things are a little bit slow heading out of the city on the north end. Idlewild, just before Marquis Drive, is backed up just about past the Highway 16 turnoff now. So that's a heads up for everyone heading to Martinsville or Warman. And then Circle North kind of doing what Circle North usually does around this time, specifically eastbound traffic right before the Idlewild overpass is a little bit backed up. But anything we're missing out on, feel free to let me know. You know, once you're safely pulled over, of course, 306-938-2855. We've got the dust up coming up at 5 o'clock. Nice little way to get us into weekend mode. Right now it's Riley Green.

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1: 19 degrees in Saskatoon, getting to a low of 10 tonight. Still a 30% chance of showers, and they are saying risk of thunderstorms still in there as well. Wind is going to be dying down tonight as well, and then we're getting into a sunny day tomorrow, high of 21 degrees. I know for Sunday, Monday, we're expecting more clouds and a very likely chance of rain. It's going to be mid to high teens on Sunday and Monday. Looking around Saskatoon in terms of traffic, westbound on Circle Drive North, right before Idyllwild Freeway, is a little bit backed up. And then if you're heading north of the city towards Martinsville, Warman, Idyllwild right before Marquist Drive is backed up past the Highway 16 turnoff, as it has been, right? Anything that we're missing on the traffic report, feel free to let me know on the playnow.com text line. Just no texting and driving, eh? 306-938-2855. Your dust up is coming up at 5 o'clock.
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1: Happy Kin Cash Day, live from the Three Hall Public House, just off of Broadway here in Saskatoon, hanging out with the Kinsmen Club of Saskatoon on the Hometown Heroes edition of their Kinsmen 50-50 Lottery, direct partnership with the Saskatchewan Volunteer Firefighters Association, with their fundraising dollars from this 50-50 benefiting CISM. CISM, that's the Critical Incident Stress Management Team that directly support the mental health of our first responders. 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So that's a couple of tickets. You and a guest, July 7th in Vancouver, the quarterfinal game at the FIFA World Cup. 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
2: To see people out and about having a pint or two. And yeah, we're really excited to be here.
3: Absolutely. Us too, man. And some incredible prizes ahead of us. So it's the 50-50 lottery. People can buy a ticket for a chance to win $150,000 minimum. I mean, that jackpot's still growing. But beyond the chance to win, I mean, it's just in itself a good idea to buy a ticket and support the Kinsmen Club, isn't it?
2: Yeah, well, we're local here in Saskatoon. We're the Kinsmen Club of Saskatoon. And there are so many beneficiaries that we work with, so many nonprofits. I can't even imagine trying to list them all. So many local people trying to help our community. It's so heartwarming when you get involved and you start learning what we actually do and who we actually support. It's just so amazing.
3: No doubt. And I mean, that's what it's all about with the Kinsmen Club. And this go around with the 50-50 lottery, going back into our first responders with volunteer firefighters and the critical stress incident management team. So they are directly supporting the mental health of our firefighters. And I would say, Pat, that's a pretty incredible cause to get behind, isn't it?
2: Yeah, absolutely. The entire amount, our focus on this segment is definitely going towards local firefighters, volunteer firefighting throughout Saskatchewan. So that's our focus for this segment. And, you know, first responders, my heart goes off. My hat goes off to them. My heart is with them. The stuff they have to deal with that we don't have to. And when they're here to respond to you and your family, you can't thank them enough. And we're here to support all of that.
3: Absolutely. And I mean, I hate to, you know, pump the gas and say get those tickets soon, but you really should, because so we have a cutoff coming up midnight tomorrow. I don't know, Pat, have you been following the World Cup?
2: A little bit. I'm not much of a soccer fan, so I can't really say. I do know Canada's doing quite well. I do know we have an injury, which is unfortunate, but you know, I saw Canada win the last game against, I believe it's Qatar. And, you know, we can't help but cheer for our own home team. But, yeah.
3: Absolutely. So we have a chance here for people to head to Vancouver and see quarterfinal game. So that's two tickets with airfare, four nights at a four-star hotel, some spending cash. But again, you got to get those tickets before midnight tomorrow. What's that website, Pat, for people to get details and to purchase those tickets?
2: Make sure you go to the Kinsmen5050lottery.com and get your tickets. Get in early because you can't wait. You have to get in early to make sure you're in for all the draws.
3: Yeah, 100%. The sooner the better.
2: Yeah, absolutely. Your chances are better and better.
3: And again, like, it's the double meaning of you are giving yourself a chance to win some really sweet prizes in, like, cold hard cash. But again, that goes right back into the community.
2: All of the money goes back into the community, helping our local firefighters that are volunteering their time to help our community to be a better place. It's just a win-win situation. And why not try and win? Who knows?
3: Pat Collisher, longtime member of the Kinsmen Club of Saskatoon. Thanks so much, man.
2: Thank you for having me.
3: Again, Kinsmen5050lottery.com.
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1: Live with the Kinsmen Club of Saskatoon from Three Hall Public House. It is picking up here at Three Hall. The people are shuffling in. It is a good time. And the winning just keeps on coming. Our latest Kin Cash winner, Deb Karst out of Corman Park. 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Hey, Deb. 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So it's at $150,000. 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
2: The Bull is proud to support the Saskatoon Heritage Society's 50th anniversary celebration, happening Saturday, June 20th from noon to 5 in downtown Saskatoon. 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
6: One last time from Three Hall Public House today with the Kinsmen Club of Saskatoon. So it's my last broadcast cut today, but does that mean it's the end of the 50-50? Not even close. I mean, in a way, we're just kind of getting started. If you buy your ticket before midnight tomorrow, you're in for the Vancouver VIP soccer experience with the extra play ticket add-on. Chance to go with you and a guest to the July 7th quarterfinal game, FIFA World Cup at BC Place in Vancouver. You get airfare, four nights in a four-star hotel, some spending cash to go with as well. And that's all provided by Uniglobe Travel. But you got to get the extra play ticket, and you got to get that in addition to your 50-50 ticket before midnight tomorrow. It's a pretty sweet add-on because, I mean, the buzz